GNR covering Paul McCartney and Wings, Live and Let Die. Paul McCartney was the musical guest and an interview guest on the very last episode of The Late Show with Stephen Colbert. Stephen, kind of bouncing around doing some different things. He filled in as a guest host on Only in Monroe, a local access television show in Monroe, Michigan. He was only there for a day. He was there. It was his show before The Colbert Report and all that happened all those years ago. Here's 3 Days Grace, Don't Want to Go Home Tonight.

Better Man from Pearl Jam, 93.3 The Planet Rocks. This is Bon Jovi. I know you know these songs, but sometimes you're going to hear something on the planet, especially with our newly revamped playlist full of classics, and you're going to say to yourself, I know the song, but I can't think of who sings it. Or I know the name of the band, but the name of the song is right there on the tip of my tongue. And just text the word ROCK to 800-774-0093. We'll text back with the artist and title of the last three we played.

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Billy Corgan says the band were still touring on Siamese Dream when that song and a bunch of the tracks that ended up on Melancholy and the Infinite Sadness came to them. They had to book special time at a Chicago area recording studio to put all the songs down on tape for pre-production. Here's Skid Row doing 18 and Life. I got

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Double shot of Dave Grohl, two in a row, one from Foo Fighters, one from Nirvana, coming up at 9:10. This is the crew doing same old situation.

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1: 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Here's the Carolinas' most trusted forecast on 93.3 The Planet. Clear skies tonight with a low temperature of 55 degrees and light northeast winds. Wednesday, sunny with a high of 77. Thursday, sunny with a high of 82. Friday, sunny, high of 84. I'm meteorologist Ray Miller on 93.3 The Planet. Right now, it's 64.

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new record out now. It came out on Friday, as a matter of fact. 8 is the title. That's Safe and Sound, 93.3, The Planet Rocks. Have you listened to it yet? 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When you

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3: 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The Fan.

That song has been featured on no fewer than 10 movie soundtracks over the years. Of course, the iconic scene in the Mirthmobile in Wayne's World. It was in A Knight's Tale, Suicide Squad, The Addams Family, The Muppets, Guardians of the Galaxy Volume 2, and so many more. Of course, obviously, the biopic as well. This is Everlast, What It's Like. I've got Beastie Boys, if I can squeeze it in before 10 o'clock, and then three in a row from Ozzy coming up.

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1: 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For City, Greenville, Spartanburg, Anderson. It's time for the 10 o'clock threesome. 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

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So good. Mama, I'm coming home. I got Bark at the Moon next after Paranoid, Black Sabbath on a 10 o'clock threesome of Ozzy.

0: complete and absolute pandemonium. The 10 o'clock threesome. 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

technical guitar playing, occult themes. What's not to love about Bark at the Moon? Ozzy, 93.3 The Planet Rocks, wrapping up three in a row from the Ozman, the well from which all things heavy, awesome, and evil springs. Like the Pretty Reckless. Got a lot of the Black Sabbath bluesy sound in there. Music. This is When I Wake Up.

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Rocket. Yeah. Yeah. Rocket, Def Lep, 93.3, The Planet Rocks. Man, loving the combo of the 90s, the 2000s, some of the greatest classic hard rock songs ever written. Linkin Park, Breaking the Habit. I got Sublime coming up next. Metallica, one from Ride the Lightning before 11 o'clock.

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1: Yes, that Bill Murray.
0: Is bringing the party to Greenville. 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

Always drew upon classic books, cinema, poetry for inspiration on their songs, For Whom the Bell Tolls, based on Ernest Hemingway's 1940 poem of the same name, which was based on a line from John Donne's 1623 poem, Devotions Upon Emergent Occasions. This song is just about pretty women. It's Jimi Hendrix.

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0: 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Three songs from the same artist. This is Jacques the Rock. I am here with, Madam, what is your name?
1: Huh?
0: Madam Ha. The Planet gives you the 10 o'clock threesome. It is a menage a trois of rock. Does that not make you feel sexy?
1: Huh?
0: Oui. 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
3: 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Here's the Carolinas' most trusted forecast on 93.3 The Planet. Clear skies tonight with a low temperature of 55 degrees and light northeast winds. Wednesday, sunny with a high of 77. Thursday, sunny with a high of 82. Friday, sunny, high of 84. I'm meteorologist Ray Miller on 93.3 The Planet. Right now, it's 59.

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2 weeks from Thursday, Evanescence will be in Charlotte at Trulliant Amphitheater. 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
1: 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Another brick in the wall, 93.3 The Planet Rocks. Favorite part was the end of Dazed and Confused, you know? Priority this summer, Aerosmith tickets. Here's Fertile Jam, Even Flow.

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1: Last minute of extra time, tied 1-1. Ghana playing for the entire continent. Had a header arrowing toward the empty Uruguayan net. Luis Suarez standing on the line, threw his hands up and palmed it away. Red card, penalty. Suarez walked off, then turned to watch from the tunnel. Osamoah Gyan stepped up. He hit the crossbar. The ball flew over. Ghana denied. Suarez, on the touchline, was caught on camera celebrating like a man who'd scored the winner. Penalty shootout. Uruguay won. The continent's last representative, gone. Ghana's coach said it felt like death. Suarez called it the hand of God, of the devil. Take your pick. Football at its cruelest.
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3: Clear skies tonight with a low temperature of 55 degrees and light northeast winds. Wednesday, sunny with a high of 77. Thursday, sunny with a high of 82. Friday, sunny, high of 84.
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7: Clear skies tonight with a low temperature of 55 degrees and light north.

Northeast winds. Wednesday, sunny with a high of 77. Thursday, sunny with a high of 82. Friday, sunny, high of 84. I'm meteorologist Ray Miller on 93.3 The Planet. Right now, it's 57.

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Be the planet. Clear skies tonight with a low temperature of 55 degrees and light northeast winds. Wednesday, sunny with a high of 77. Thursday, sunny with a high of 82. Friday, sunny, high of 84. I'm meteorologist Ray Miller on 93.3 The Planet. Right now, it's 57.

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Free the planet. Clear skies tonight with a low temperature of 55 degrees and light northeast winds. Wednesday, sunny with a high of 77. Thursday, sunny with a high of 82. Friday, sunny, high of 84. I'm meteorologist Ray Miller on 93.3 The Planet. Right now, it's 57.

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0: England, a Manchester United flop. 3 goals in 2 seasons. He went home and rebuilt himself into one of Europe's finest strikers. South Africa was his coronation. Goals from absurd distances, both feet. Ball struck so cleanly in the Jabalani, the much maligned tournament ball actually held its line. He scored against South Africa, Ghana, Germany. He hit the crossbar in the last minute of the third place match. 5 goals total. Golden ball winner. Best player of the tournament. Uruguay, a country of 3 million people, finished 4th. Roland's father had played for them in the 1974 World Cup. Some inheritances take longer to claim than others.
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0: 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Here's the Carolinas' most trusted forecast on 93.3 The Planet. Clear skies tonight with a low temperature of 55 degrees and light northeast winds. Wednesday, sunny with a high of 77. Thursday, sunny with a high of 82. Friday, sunny, high of 84. I'm meteorologist Ray Miller on 93.3 The Planet. 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
5: Good morning, everyone.
6: Hi, Pai. How you doing?
7: What you trying to tell me, dude?
6: Hey, you put me in, coach.
7: I ain't putting you nowhere. I hear you.
6: What are you doing?
5: Evelyn.
6: Hey, by the way.
5: I was trying to who are you?
7: Why don't you get screwed and tattooed, dude?
6: Don't you mean who is you?
5: Who is you?
6: What's up to Rob Jones?
7: What's up, Rob?
6: He's from a competing radio station, but I saw him yesterday and had a nice little. He says that we have dynamic rapport.
7: Nice.
6: He was enjoying the "Hey, we want some posse" conversation. He's like, "How did the way y'all just?" I was like, well, "I'm gonna holler at you on the radio." He's a good dude, though.
7: Right. Yo, it's Rob Jones.
6: He's got a good radio voice, too. I don't say that about anyone but myself normally, but...
7: Yep.
5: Really?
6: And you, Paige. Fatboy, not so much.
7: Jackson he's, Jackson.
5: His I think
6: comedic
5: Fatboy
6: timing
5: has,
6: is epic.
5: He's got a great voice.
6: Yeah.
7: Well, you guys can...
5: Sometimes.
7: Go...
5: certain voices are...
7: Stand up 69 somewhere. How about that?
6: All right. That'll end up other. Being a pile driver.
5: We're trying to be nice to him over there, and he's insulting.
6: He doesn't appreciate it.
7: Well, so you know
6: take
7: what?
6: It back.
7: You can... EHA, and you can EHA to him.
5: Wow. All right, well.
6: Oh, his and hers.
5: Let's talk about Madonna, shall we? Madonna was asked to name her best sexual partner.
6: Oh, God, Baphomet.
5: She did an interview with Grindr.
7: Nice.
5: To promote her upcoming album, Confessions 2.
6: How about just put out an album where you just Madonna, where you... You not dressed like a
7: well, she looks weird.
6: Pirate witch, or you're not trying to act like you're a lesbian again, or you're like just
7: let her cook.
6: Just be a. I mean, how old is she? Like, drop all the bull crap, unless you are really a witch in the cabal.
7: I bet she's 65 at least.
6: I'll say 63, and I'll look it up for you, Paige.
5: All right. Well, so she
6: Madonna
5: did,
6: age.
5: After qualifying that she was...
6: Whoa! 67.
7: 67? Madonna Ciccone?
6: Cicione.
7: She looks Asian now because all the face work
6: she's
7: had done.
6: Yeah, she does, and if that's okay to say.
5: They
6: may not appreciate that.
5: Only counting...
6: I mean, come on, man. We don't look that like that. She looks rough.
7: Well, yeah. I mean, look, Rachel Dolezal, she could pass as mixed, at least, biracial or whatever. Rachel. So, Rachel. Even though she's a white woman.
6: Oh,
7: Ketchy Diallo,
6: in my mind, I was thinking Rachel Ray. I was like, no way. Anyway, go ahead, Paige. Sugar Ray, no.
5: She was asked to name her best sexual partner.
6: Oh.
5: And she said John F. Kennedy Jr.
7: I was hoping she'd say Bobby.
6: I was expecting freaking Dick Tracy.
5: Oh, yeah.
7: Warren Beatty.
6: Yeah, because he was hung like a mule, right?
7: Oh, they did hook up, didn't they?
6: Yeah. That's what they always, him and James Woods, like rocking it. And probably like Denzel and Terry Crews and people like that.
7: I was thinking Big Boy for some reason, who was Al Pacino. That's who he played.
5: So this happened in the late 80s. If you care.
6: I do. Oh, she did Stephen J. Canal that damn paper.
7: She did.
6: Slung it over her shoulder. You don't care about Cher.
7: Let her cook.
6: You know, like, I go on Google Trends for Madonna. Madonna age. What illness does Madonna have? How many facelifts has Madonna had? Why does Cher hate Madonna? How many babies has Madonna had? How many sex partners has Madonna had?
5: Gross.
7: Dude, Madonna and Cher both have young boyfriends.
6: Nothing about music, nothing about...

0: about seeking Susan or Animal Chin or nobody.
1: How young are their boyfriends?
2: Cher's boyfriend, look him up. He's like 30, I think.
0: I'll look at it. Cher boyfriend. And then we'll see what Google searches her for.
1: I think Madonna has roles with her boyfriends. That's kind of crazy.
2: Like, I don't think they can be white.
0: 39. 40-year age difference. She's 79. Wow. Oh, they're getting married.
2: Well, she just had a birthday. She's 80.
0: They're engaged.
1: Who?
2: They're getting married.
1: Cher and her boyfriend?
0: Says she's preparing to marry her boyfriend, Alexander A.E. Edwards.
2: Oh, don't do that because what's his name just got fleeced. Let me make sure I got the right guy.
0: He's got fleeced. What's that? Well, you mean
2: record record executive, gay.
0: Jimmy Iovine.
2: I think it was David Geffen.
1: I don't know if he married
2: the younger guy or.
0: What?
2: They had some kind of arrangement, and then he sued him for a lot of money.
1: He married a guy.
2: He's gay, but he married a younger guy, and the younger guy was suing him for a lot of money. David Geffen? Yeah.
1: I thought he was married to someone else.
0: I did, too. I thought he was married to a famous woman.
1: Yeah.
0: Unless he converted or, you know, chilled.
1: That dark-haired lady.
2: No. Girl. It's okay, here it is. David Geffen came out. There's he and his...
0: Wow. Yeah, but he used to be...
2: He's 82 and he's 32. Is
0: worth $9.2 billion.
1: Wow.
2: And this guy's like, I want some of that.
0: Oh, man. I want to hook up with the rear end of the co-founder of DreamWorks. What's up? Don't use that later.
2: That's going to be a drive.
0: I was talking about Katzenberg, if I was talking about it.
1: Done and done.
0: Or Spielberg. One of them Bergs.
1: Well, I was going to talk about Steven Spielberg.
0: Were you?
1: Yes, I was.
0: Boy, they're just dominating the news.
1: So Steven Spielberg, he talks about the existence of aliens in the new trailer for Disclosure Day. And it has some people thinking the movie is a precursor to a real-life disclosure about alien life.
0: I don't think they're working hand-in-hand with Hollywood. They quit doing that after landing on the moon. But I think I don't know who's playing off who, because with a movie obviously recorded or filmed it a couple years ago, or a year and a half ago, ever how long it takes, they have to lock in on that release date because all the theaters and the platforms. But then at the same time, though, you've got, is Trump mirroring movies? Or is this just happenstance? I mean, it is pretty freaking epic that...
2: Yeah, does it look good, though, that movie?
0: I've seen the most extended trailer there is, and it's not really telling you. It's like an M. Night Shyamalan Ding Dong movie where you have no clue what it's really about till you go see.
2: Well, Trap was good.
0: It was good.
1: Close Encounters.
0: Concert.
2: Yep.
0: Yeah, it was great.
2: That was a good one.
0: That was surprisingly good.
1: So, Disclosure Day comes out on June 12th.
2: Oh, that's. Well, next week is. Well, this week's Breadwinner because I'm going to see that one. Nate Bargnazzi, and next week is He-Man.
0: I have told you, me and Jug have premiere tickets, and we're getting the Castle of Grayskull popcorn.
1: I love it.
0: Hell yeah!
2: Going to He-Man.
0: I'm comfortable. Well, I'm not gonna say. I'm already assuming I'll spend like $50-$60 on concessions just for the
1: movie.
2: Better
0: for the box or the whatever.
2: Freaking Nate Bargnani's everywhere, man.
0: Bargozzi.
1: Is he funny?
0: Fugazi.
2: He is funny.
0: Yeah.
1: Did you see him at... Was he at...
0: Yes. No, Noel? He did not leave his house to go to an event.
1: No, he didn't.
0: You constantly ask him, did he go to this or that or the other?
1: He does go to things. He just lies the all the time.
2: If he was playing the corner deli at Ingles, I probably saw him. Corner cafe.
0: Like, he's so... So,
2: unless they start having concerts at Walmart, Neighborhood Market, or Ingles.
0: If Trump makes televisions illegal, or whoever, would you then, or what would you consume?
1: Like,
0: would you go to concerts and games and happy hours and stuff?
2: You know, this is interesting.
0: That is the draw, though, is the television.
2: Yeah, and there's a lot, arguably too much.
0: More than even people that don't have YouTube.
2: But I realized when I got older, I do not like books.
1: You wouldn't go to the library.
2: I hate reading.
1: Why?
2: I hate books.
0: It's good for your brain, though.
2: I like audiobooks, like, you know, tell me a story.
0: Yeah.
2: I don't like to read it.
1: The book is always better than the movie, though.
0: Listening to it's only hitting that left side of the brain. You read it, it catches both.
2: But I grab the book, and I'm like, oh, God, this is I'm on page 3 and there's like, you know, 800 left.
1: You've never had, like, you've never read a book that you can't put down and you're just like, this is so freaking good.
2: The Bible. That was the only one.
0: Yeah. He read from Genesis to Revelations.
1: I don't believe that.
0: He even wanted to read.
1: You can't even make it through Psalms.
2: Ezekiel 23:20. Shout out. That's all we have to.
0: The emissions of a donkey.
1: Right.
2: Go read it now if you're not familiar.
0: Yeah.
2: And if you are familiar, please preach it this weekend.
1: I just like, if I find things to read, like I read something in 2 days because it was so dang good.
2: Okay, so it was like probably a murder mystery or a rape, something like that.
0: Something aggressively violent. Not with bombs and guns, but with sex and ding-dongs. And
1: I'm not like that.
0: What song, was it about then? Don't think of something. What would Joe Normal say? Like, what is it?
1: Okay, so a lot of, you know, I read a lot of like true things or ghost things, but in the past or things that happen. But the thing that I sat and read was the thing about Lavinia Fisher in South Carolina. How this guy who was a former police officer went and studied everything. And she never was a serial killer. They never found any bodies.
0: So it does involve murder.
2: Yeah, there it is.
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0: 864-241-4318.
1: I didn't want to sing the wrong number.
0: Whoever texted in, we just did two calls. You can EMA. How about that?
1: Yes.
0: Hard.
1: IL. The Rise Guys at AOL.com. Hmm.
0: You can choke on one, buddy.
1: Yeah.
0: Don't really, though.
1: But not die.
0: Yeah, just get hurt for a second. I don't know the Heimlich, so.
1: Well, I mean, you need longer arms to be able to even administer the Heimlich. No offense. Let's see. You want to see real quick?
0: I don't think I could do it.
1: You want to see if you could Heimlich me?
0: Not really.
1: Okay.
0: You know what happened last time?
2: I don't
0: time?
2: Want you to break his ribs.
1: Oh, yeah. Last time I was trying to pick you up, and we both fell.
2: Oh, my God.
0: Duke, could Paige Heimlich you?
1: You know, I'm glad that happened back when it did, because if we did that now and it was on video, people would say,
0: it's not real.
1: Y'all, 10 years ago, for some reason, there's a difference between picking up a human being and deadlifting something. And I said one time that I deadlifted like it was 450 pounds. Now, granted, I was in high school.
0: Yeah, let him cook.
1: So I'd go to pick up Fat Boy just from behind, and my knees buckled, and we both went through the wall, literally through the wall.
2: You did.
1: In the old studio.
2: And I thought.
0: And then the boss walked in.
2: Never hear the end of that.
0: Yeah, so there was a hole in the wall.
1: My God.
0: And how long did it stay in the wall for?
1: Till we came in this studio.
2: Right.
0: Yeah.
2: It's probably still there.
1: No, somebody, they came
2: they
1: and
2: did,
1: repaired
2: it
1: shortly it before,
2: fixed,
1: yeah.
2: Yeah. Shortly
1: man.
2: Before.
1: We put a time capsule in there, so one day we'll break the hole open again.
0: I will never forget the electrician they hired. And then he comes in with his notepad and he's like, you guys got ideas? And then every idea, he's like, I don't know if we can do that. But he'd write it down. I'm like, what do you do?
1: He would twist wires together, and I couldn't tell if it was a tick or if he was really working on something.
0: Like,
1: I thought he was over there just kind of skeeving out.
2: Wow.
0: Oh, Lord. Well, if you ride a bicycle, you shouldn't.
2: Because
0: you slow
2: good
0: up.
2: For you.
0: Well, you slow up traffic. Oh. So is it really good
2: true.
0: For you?
2: Well, on a path, absolutely.
0: Plus, you piss this guy off right here.
3: I was a bicyclist in the Bonnie Springs area. Look, I understand you f***ers in your little goofy-ass outfits want to be healthy and get you exercise. Have enough common courtesy to ride in a single file line and not three or four wide on the road so traffic can get by. You look back, and there's three or four cars behind you. You just keep moseying your little happy ass on up the f***ing road and don't give a s***. Damn, people. Have a little f***ing respect. A little courtesy. F***, man, get the hell out of the damn road.
1: That was Rodney Dangerfield Jr., wasn't it?
0: I don't know if that's an old
1: have
0: man.
1: Have a little respect.
0: Or, hey, get out of the road, you know?
1: He is right, though.
2: Yeah.
1: And
0: why do you wear those shorts?
1: I don't understand the wear. Like, someone... who's the Yeezy of cycling that can go in and disrupt the... It just looks stupid.
2: And I
1: know it's for aerodynamic. I know the shorts are so your side of your pants don't get caught in the bicycle. Like, I get it, but, like, it just looks plumb stupid.
2: And the seats hurt your butt.
1: Well,
0: because they stick
1: know,
0: up
1: I don't
0: much.
1: Have a butt.
2: I'm sorry.
1: I have to get one of them round seats. It makes you look like, you know...
0: Like the old bicycles?
1: It just looks like, oh, you got a hemorrhoid? Why do you need a seat like that? Like, maybe, but no.
0: Oh, man. Well, guess what?
2: What?
0: We got a father and son, little beef.
1: Squabble.
0: So it could be, could turn into something bigger than a squabble. Squabble up.
1: Squabble.
0: Hey, Dot. A dad has a message for his son who evidently left something behind before he went to school.
1: Oh, he got Kirk Cameron'd.
4: Hey, look here. This is to my son, man. Next time I wake up in the motherfucking morning and go to the bathroom,

0: and there's a big ass whopping shit in my fucking toilet, your ass has fucking had it when you get home, boy. I ain't playing with you. And you can bet your ass on that one, you little motherfucker.
1: Oh my God.
2: You got a flush?
3: A big old whopping one, he said.
2: A big one.
3: A big whopping.
2: Big. We love the whoppers. Big. Man.
3: Can you hit me with it one more time? There was something else at the beginning. You don't have to play the whole thing, but there's something else at the beginning.
2: I have to, actually.
3: Oh, you do? Oh, well, maybe it's not worth it.
2: You going to piss that one guy off?
3: Well, it's a total of three so far, sir.
2: Now I want to do it.
3: Sir, lady.
0: Hey, look here. This is to my son, man.
3: Okay,
0: next time I wake up in the motherfucking morning and go to the bathroom and there's a big-ass whopping shit in my fucking toilet, your ass has fucking had it when you get home, boy. I ain't playing with you. And you can bet your ass on that one, you little motherfucker.
1: Oh, my God.
2: Now he's going to catch heat from his old lady because she
1: I know. I would be mad.
3: Lady. Oh, man.
1: Don't embarrass him.
3: His son, man.
2: Maybe that was his old lady who was the last caller.
3: Sounds like a Stan Lee character that didn't get okayed. This week, Spider-Man takes on Sun Man. I'm going to burn you up.
2: He's hot.
3: I'm going to burn you.
2: Well.
3: I'm going to get you. I'm going to scorch you.
1: I don't know.
2: I'm going to burn you up real hard. Here, let's keep the theme going.
1: Oh, by all means.
2: Fathers and sons. Father's Day will be here before you know it.
3: Yeah, man.
2: So here's a message from a son to a dad.
4: This message is for Terry. Let me tell you something, buddy. That name's awful. When I was 13, I changed my name from Terry to Brandon. And then found out, unbeknownst to me, that my biological father had left me and my mom while she was pregnant with me. And then I found out when I was 18 that his name is Terry. So it just worked out. So this is a big you to Terry in Ohio that I've never met. I hope you die in a pit of snakes.
3: God.
2: Jesus, man.
1: Oh.
2: Talk about not letting go.
3: Man.
2: Well, doesn't that sound like a kid's, okay, I'll be Terry to Brandon.
1: Bizarre.
3: Like that, I mean, it's one you don't hear very often anymore.
2: I'm going to be Lonnie.
3: Male or female. There's no Terrys, you know?
1: Terry's not a bad name.
3: Terry.
2: No, you got Big Terry, Little Terry.
3: Yeah. Bradshaw.
1: Yeah.
3: Terry Cloth is comfy.
2: Cloth.
1: Terry Bradshaw, that's...
3: Yeah. Terry Gar.
2: Fator.
3: Yeah. Terry.
2: Oh, Terry Gar passed away, didn't she?
3: Yeah, she did.
2: Her brother Nick is still with us, but Terry did pass away.
3: Terry. Ralph Terry.
2: Ralph Terry.
3: Many others.
2: God, now I want to play Ring of Fire.
3: Terry.
2: Ripping
3: Terry.
2: Ripping and Terry. Ripping and Terry.
1: Ripping Terry.
2: Ripping in the Terry.
3: Yeah.
1: Wow.
2: I know a couple of Terrys. We can start a podcast.
3: Yeah. Ripping Terry Porter.
2: Terry Porter, Blazers, shout out. This is a real odd call. So this guy he was helping somebody out, let somebody live with him, I guess was a drug addict.
1: Oh, no.
2: So now he wants people to know that he let a drug addict live with him?
3: What, he's saying this is some kind of badge of honor, or is this explaining why he's now a drug addict?
2: No, you feel really like you feel bad for the guy because he's disabled as hell.
3: Ah,
2: but then he lets somebody move in. It's just an odd call.
3: Do you know that, or did he say that?
2: I don't want to spoil it for
3: voice.
2: You.
3: Okay,
2: you're like you, the guy that goes in the movie and says, "How does it end? How long is it?"
3: Come here. I'm gonna throw this at you.
5: Hey, I listen to y'all show here. My name's Steven. I'm up here in Flat Rock, North Carolina, across the line here, North South Carolina line. Anyways. I'm native here. I was trying to help a dude out, let him stay here at my house. Well, he used my phone, my name, everything, and made me look bad. I'm retired. I'm on disability. Using my phone, I can't get help from a hospital. I can't get no kind of help from nobody. I'm 62-year-old man. I've done work all over the place. And this people come up in here like this, mess and these drugs, steal my truck, sure, my tools, my living, everything I got. I just want everybody to know about it. Everybody. He's in jail, he better be. I'm on disability.
3: Did you edit that?
2: Well, I had to cut out a couple words.
3: Okay. I know that one part, I was like, God bless, that ripped my heart out.
2: There are a couple words I couldn't even bleep, like, okay. That's obvious. Obviously racial.
3: So the guy came in, and so he like just stole everything. Stole his car. Now he doesn't know if he's been arrested.
2: He doesn't know,
3: sir.
2: That's
3: I
2: how I took
3: to,
2: it.
3: I plead with you to please call back.

0: live.
1: Now, do you think this possibly started as a homosexual relationship?
0: I knew you would think this
1: way. I mean, you got it. You can't dismiss it.
0: No.
1: Okay. Do you think they're just having a good time?
0: I think the guy said, "You know what? This. I mean, who knows? I mean,
1: were they experimenting?
0: You know,
1: you don't have to just do that in college.
0: You're projecting your own fantasies on us."
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0: Hey, did you miss something from the previous Rise Guys morning show? 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

0: Well, I mean, it depends on what basketball story you're looking at. I mean, like what you're looking for in the story. Like, I like Blue Chips. I really did.
1: Yeah, that was good, Butch McRae.
0: I don't like Hoosiers. That was a boring movie to me.
1: I don't put it. Oh, Johnny Cash.
0: Johnny Cash featuring Tupac Shakur, everyone.
1: I like, I can't say Bernie Mac's line in Above the Rim, but it's one of my favorite ones ever. Let's say if he called you a head, he's like, you a head without the hair. But he didn't say head. He said something else.
0: Yeah.
2: Boy.
1: You a blankie.
0: Oh, man.
1: No, I can't say after what he said after that. Because it's dirty.
0: Yeah.
2: That's not nice.
1: I have to write it down for you. Then he got killed.
0: Like in real life, too.
1: I like that. You can't play old man. But they didn't know he was a star back in his day.
0: Yeah. He was also Mr. 3000, too.
1: Great movie if you got 90 minutes.
0: It really is.
1: Yep. Odd way to kill somebody, though, when the backboard breaks and he falls.
0: Don't give it away.
1: I know.
0: Juana Mann is also another classic basketball movie.
1: Air Bud.
0: Oh, man. Several people want to know or want to go back to what people Paige calls people in traffic.
2: It's not nice.
1: Rest in peace, young honky. There's a heaven for G.
0: I would love to be in the car with Paige when she was like wigging out about traffic.
1: Yeah, like, but what does that look
0: listen
1: like?
0: Listen to her cuss. She's probably just sitting there hitting the steering wheel with the palm of her hand. Not hitting the horn, but just the whip.
1: Go, you butt. Go. Oh,
0: I hate people. You joker. Get out of here, punk.
1: I can't remember all the stuff I say.
0: You turkey.
1: You cork soaker.
2: Monkey face.
0: Yeah.
1: Oh, wow.
0: Paige. You so-and-so.
1: You got to get riled up. Like, you got to go 0 to 60 immediately. Stuff you say in traffic.
2: Oh, it's... I'm terrible. I wouldn't... But I don't really get mad that often. I was like, well, go, blanker. What are you waiting for?
1: Go, merge. Blanker.
2: Let me in.
1: Not only will I cuss, I'll also aggressively do the fingers in the tongue.
0: Kind of like don't.
1: The, I swear to God.
2: You do that?
1: Just like the lady from Kingpin. I was just like... She's telling Munson how to pay his rent.
0: Oh, my God. Now, this is only when you're driving alone, right?
1: Yeah, not I can't.
2: You can't oh, my God.
1: Yeah, because, you know, you worry about, well, I shouldn't be doing it anyway because you don't know about some people.
0: True.
1: How they get in traffic.
0: They may, like, want to come take you up on that.
1: So mm-hmm. You don't want to risk anybody else, but, you know.
0: Yeah.
1: When you're by yourself, it's fair game. I used to be able to, well, I probably shouldn't say that.
0: What, you want
2: to? You finish it.
1: I used to pee outside, too. How about that?
2: Okay.
1: I had spots where I would pull behind a business dumpster and, you know, relieve myself.
2: Sometimes you can't do that as much anymore. You got to.
0: No, you don't.
1: You shouldn't really. I mean, I do it occasionally.
0: I mean, if you're about to, it's either like that or like, you know, wet yourself or whatever, then.
1: Oh, no, no.
0: You're doing it out of just kind of like.
1: Yeah, but it's never a number one. I don't want you to misunderstand me.
0: Well, you're full of crap.
2: God, I'm going to throw
1: up. Not what the road is.
0: Oh, my God.
2: Without
1: you saw somebody
2: paper.
1: Doing that. When you feel bad for me, like, look, I'm going to block this area off so nobody sees you squatting back here.
0: Oh,
2: it's
0: man.
2: It's probably cleaner than some bathrooms.
0: Parts in California.
2: Oh, yeah.
1: Restaurant dumpster.
2: Oh, my gosh.
1: Could you imagine going out there and just, like, living, just doing whatever you want for, like, a day?
0: I was thinking more about yesterday when you were talking about Spencer Pratt, who was somebody that, like, I have not thought of in years, and now kind of, like, looking into that stuff. What an uphill battle that he's taken on, man.
1: He's got a legit shot, but he's not last.
0: What's the end of that? Like, oh, just, just the thought of wanting to be a politician and wanting to, oh, my God, like.
1: I think the part that.
0: They don't have to start paying them more.
1: The part that drove him to do it was, you know, when their houses burned because he lived in the Palisades.
0: Yeah.
1: They took all that money they were supposed to get from the government.
0: No, I get it. Like, I understand. And that's what it takes is, like, somebody to stand up, you know, and do all that. But then, like, what is – especially with him, like, he's got – I mean, you know, no person's going to take over a town as – although, what is the mayor out there – What kind of, you know, hierarchy is that? You know what I'm saying? Like, is it that big of a damn deal? Because the pay is very minimal. Very minimal. Like, even here, like, I mean, I know you got stuff on the backside and all this.
1: All the skin.

0: all the skimming they do.
1: Such as?
0: Yeah, I don't know, but obviously, you know, very progressive, you know, left-wing government system. Yeah, but I'm saying
1: you got all these miles and streets of homeless people and drug addicts and all this. And then you're talking about, like, the very openness that they have with certain stuff and parades and whatnot.
0: Oh, yeah. Like, and the cops, like, in San Francisco, they say, look, they told us we cannot do anything about it.
1: Right.
0: There are people urinating on each other in the street with kids walking by.
1: Yeah.
2: Well, I think that's indecent exposure.
0: The cops, like, you know, we can't do anything about it.
1: Like, at a parade. What? Like, and you want to be part of that. But then again, like, you're like, well, I'm sure he's probably born, raised there or whatever. He's like, well, I want to get my town back. How?
0: He was talking about, you know, he'd take his kids to school and he'd see homeless people relieving themselves right in the middle of the street in front of the school, sometimes having sex in front of the schools, just walking around naked. Like, not to mention the drugs, too.
2: Yeah.
1: Like, I would love to, like, just get, you know, all kinds of people together and just say, like, let's talk. What is the fix of that? Like, what is the fix of that? What is the fix of that?
0: Yeah, I don't.
1: Well, I mean, does anybody have any starting point?
0: Like, he's got a plan. I don't remember what
1: I'm
0: it
1: not,
0: is.
1: And by
2: are
1: the way,
2: are you talking about society in itself, or are you talking about the condition of mental health association everywhere
1: see,
2: in the
1: that's
2: country?
1: That's where it involves so many different things. You got the healthcare system. You got the fact that drugs are illegal, but hey, we're going to bring them in. This is illegal, but this is their freedom of speech, and we can't make them stop. Just like, I mean, at some point, you just got to kind of fold up your hands or your arms and just say, well, hell, this is just gone. Mm-hmm. And I'm going to move to South Carolina.
0: They're all coming.
2: Smiling. Well, I mean, we have our problems here, too. I see homeless people.
1: Oh, no, yes. But I'm saying, like, and by the way, before anybody texts it, I know the way, I'm not talking about getting rid of people or some guy. I know the G word will come in a minute. I'm not saying that at all. But, like, what is the answer to that? Like, what would... I'd like to ask John Quinones what he would do. Like, what would you do to combat that?
2: Have you ever been on hard times? I mean, there's
0: people... Oh, baby!
1: No, see, that's where I'm not wanting it to come in that way. I'm not... I'm saying as some... I'm not saying it that way. I understand people... Drugs, yeah. They get out of... Like, I saw Sugar Ray Leonard had to take a restraining order against his own son out because he's a drug addict. Every time he comes over there, he's stealing from him. He's threatening him. He's getting violent. He had to get a restraining order against his own son. So I get drugs.
0: She knocked him out.
1: I understand the what it does to people. But on one hand, when you've got the economy out of control, you're going to say, well, we're going to get these rehab started and these things started and that started, but your taxes are going to go up. Then people are going to be like, look, I've lived a drug-free life or whatever it is. Why do I have to? Then the care starts to erode away where it's like, well, I don't care that much to pay.
2: Right.
1: So what is the answer?
2: Pay people more so they don't have to live
1: but
2: in their
1: cars. But from what money? Like,
2: right. You're exactly right. But what happens if somebody's has... I can just think about a friend of mine who was married.
1: Yeah.
2: And then all of a sudden, it was an abusive situation. She had to go in a shelter. She was homeless. So she had to take her kids on the street to live somewhere and had to go to a shelter.
1: I don't know any other way to convey this that I have so much empathy for that. But if we had all the resources, where do you take them? What do you do? I'm saying taking the funds, putting it into the system to get some kind of rehabilitation going. Granted, they're not all going to make it because rehab isn't 100%.
0: Yeah, and they all don't want to do it.
1: But what's the starting point? I have total empathy for that. Lord has blessed me where I've never been homeless and I always had a couch somewhere to sleep on. But God, I don't know where you would start because it's gotten so big. It's like a landfill or like that trash island that's out in the Pacific where it's like the size of Texas now. Like, where do you start? There's like an ecosystem within that trash island now. And now PETA's saying, you can't destroy it because of this ecosystem. It's like, good God almighty, man.
2: I mean, in California, rent is so expensive, you can't afford to live in without living with a bunch of people.
1: I know.
0: You know, I'm not saying legalize drugs, you know.

0: by any means. But it is odd when people will dismiss that by saying, well, you know, it's too outrageous. But you could pay money to go get methadone and then go home at a clinic.
1: Yeah, yeah.
0: It's kind of the same thing.
1: They're drugs.
0: Yep.
1: Yeah. I mean, it's you know, the sanitariums and stuff got so expensive. They, you know, every city or every major city had a big sanitarium. They just throw people in, you know. But then they say, well, God, this is hard to, this is expensive to keep up. Medicine. We will give them antidepressants. We will give, and then it just changes everything.
2: What? You missed the previous Rise Guys morning show? A true P1 would have never let that happen. So here's what the Rise Guys have been up to on 93.3 The

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0: 2026.
1: Wednesday.
2: Already?
0: Wednesday.
1: How many people swerved off the road when you said pre-recorded? They're well, like, damn it.
0: How many people rolled off the road, and I mean rolled, like probably rolled their vehicles when you realize that you don't have your headphones on so that Pantera starts out really low, and then I put my headphones on, I'm like, hey, it's loud. And then, whoa.
1: Jack
0: I get
1: it
0: the same thing with watching stuff on Prime. The Prime will, let's say I set I'm watching a movie on Prime.
1: Oh, they're bad about it.
0: And I'll set it at like 22, and then a commercial comes on, and it's like, it's like European and American sizes in pants. Like, over there, I'm much smaller, I think. I mean, really, everyone is.
1: Yeah.
0: But, like, as far as the numbers go. It's the same thing with bowling. You want a high score. Golf, you don't. It's weird how that works out.
1: Unless it's Stableford.
0: Exactly. These new games. Screw them. There's a reason why the games like backgammon and pachinko. Is that a bad word?
1: No.
0: That's the name of the game, Paige. Pachinko. It just sounds.
2: Yeah.
0: It's out.
2: Is
0: that's
2: with
0: the name
2: marbles
0: the
2: or something? Pachinko.
0: Something like that.
2: I think
0: some
2: I've played
0: kinda,
2: that before.
0: Some kind of gambling.
1: You mentioned that.
0: But pachinko.
1: Well,
0: I was thinking of The Godfather.
1: Well, both actually. How pachinko? The pachinko machine.
0: I'm in at the Apollo right now with that one, guys.
1: Well, they might not let you on if you. You might have to.
0: Well that's true. They might have swept me off stage already.
1: The pachinko machine. We played one as a kid because they come from Japan.
0: Yeah.
2: That's where I think I played it.
1: Backgammon, I tried to learn
0: been
1: last
0: to Japan?
1: Week.
2: Japantown in San Francisco.
0: Oh, that don't count.
1: Oh, yeah.
2: No, I think it's really kind of pretty the way it's set up. You
0: that's
2: know?
0: Like saying that I've been to, well, I have been there. Let me think of a good example. I can't think of one. I was going to say
1: damn it.
0: Hollywood, but I've been to both of them if there's more than two.
1: Yeah, there's a Hollywood, South
0: I've
1: Carolina.
0: Been to Big and Chicago Florida. And Little Chicago.
1: Yeah.
0: Many others. Japantown. That sounds like I don't know. That's so oddly named.
2: I mean, there's Chinatown.
0: I know. I know. Japantown.
2: It's
0: to
2: just
0: me,
2: what they were called in the 80s. I'm
0: that's
2: sorry.
0: I don't know.
2: Or even before that.
0: What if it's changed now?
1: What were they really called? What were they really
2: the best
1: called?
2: Restaurants in town. I mean, if
0: ooh,
2: you go there.
0: Ooh, suck it. MSG.
2: That's where Benihana's you'd find.
1: There was, I don't know how to bring this up. I thought
0: Benihana's was Brazilian.
2: Oh, no.
0: Oh, I thought, I went there. I thought it was one of them places where they cook steak in front of you.
2: Well, they do on the.
0: Okay, so I was right.
2: Well, I mean, they're a big grill.
0: Don't you bring up hibachi, you.
1: I saw a Facebook post where somebody was talking about a certain part of town. And people were like, everybody knew what people called this certain part of town.
0: Oh, God.
1: And then somebody typed it out. This is what we used to call it, comma, but we didn't know any better. I was like, well, you put that out there.
0: God bless. What's the name of the area? And I mean, just the real, like, on a map. Does it involve Creek?
1: No, okay. No. It was a part of town.
0: Don't look at me like that.
1: But
0: I'm not saying it. I'm just trying to guess where this awful stuff
2: comes.
1: The businesses on that side of town had the name Ghetto, whatever, like, you know, Ghetto Bilo or Ghetto Hardee's even.
0: Well, I mean,
1: but they would not call them Ghetto Silos.
0: Yeah, but you know, here's the thing: the word ghetto isn't just restricted to our black friends.
1: No,
0: and I have some of those, by the way, and we'll point that out. I think it's fine to say that. You know, why not? I have a Puerto Rican friend. I haven't seen him in a while though, but
1: yeah,
0: I still count. You know.
1: I think I saw him since the last time you saw him.
0: Probably. He's a very busy guy. But with that said, though,
1: how many Chinese friends? I'm trying to, like, count how many. Well, Looper counts as Korean, so we can both claim him.
0: So
1: there's Asian covered. Got a lot of black friends. Not enough, but a lot.
0: Not enough. Never enough is Paige's motto.
1: Oh, I got a Mexican friends.
0: What's
1: up, Javier?
0: Yeah. Oh, yeah. He won Mexicutioner.
1: Oh, yeah, Mexicutioner. And then Big Macs.
0: And Big Macs, that's right. Now, you may say, well, would you know them?
1: Got a lot of Aryan friends.
0: Would you know them?
2: Aryan friends.
1: I don't know what to call them. White? Not a whiteies?
0: Well, I wouldn't use the word Aryan.
2: Anglo-Saxon.
0: That's where I would say.

Yes, sir. Rise Guys Morning Show. Good morning to you. It is Wednesday, June 3rd,

0: Like, I prefer Caucasian, which is even...
1: God, is that bad? Aryan?
0: It's got
1: what does
0: Asian
1: it mean?
0: In it. That really would confuse me if I was from another country and I was like, hi, I'm Caucasian. They're like, you don't look it.
2: Liar.
0: And I would call them racist, you know, for
1: dude.
0: Saying that.
1: Japan is dealing with bear attacks right now.
0: Oh.
1: Have you seen the bears? They look Japanese. It's like the tiger we saw with Down syndrome. I'm starting to think these animals look like the people that breed them. Go look at those bears.
0: I know exactly what you're talking about. I just maybe wouldn't have put it in those terms.
1: But, oh, man, that bear is Japanese.
0: I would say more like they look like they just got high recently or something.
1: Oh. Let me say it the way my grandpa would have said it.
0: No. Oh. Oh,
1: we should have an old guy on the show that should be able to.
0: Oh yeah, right. Well, they Rayford died, you know. Rest in peace.
1: It would have been the one.
0: Rest in peace.
1: Oh, you say you ain't supposed to tell anybody he passed away. Well, I got a question for Paige.
0: You think old JB was reaching out for the dump
2: for
0: button? Somebody might have pulled out a 38 and said, "No, you ain't."
1: Get on that sumbitch real quick. So we were off.
2: Uh-huh.
1: Forgot, yes. Did you work, Paige?
2: I did a lot.
1: I knew it.
0: Damn it, that's
1: God, I told
0: 15.
1: You.
2: It wasn't my plan, but.
0: Yeah. I owe him $50 now.
1: I'm throwing this out there. You can disagree if you'd like. I think Paige is afraid to take time off of work.
0: What do you mean throwing it out there? I've said that for 5 years.
2: I know.
0: She won't. And I understand why. And it makes.
1: Well, make me understand.
0: Because I don't want to speak for her. I'll tell you my thesis or my theory is that she. You know, I totally get it. Like, I mean, I totally get it. Well, I don't want to start it. I don't want to make you feel sad. But I think the theory is that that house is very sad to you for many, many obvious reasons. Many, many obvious. So why would you want to be there other than to just sleep? I get
2: well,
0: it.
2: That's basically
0: I get it.
2: I do.
0: So it makes sense to me.
1: But why fill that void with work? Why not with, like, going somewhere?
2: I do. It's just I didn't get that when we decided on that date. I had something with my other job that was coming up, so I couldn't get it off. We have a big visit.
0: What's with this song right here?
1: No, we were talking about different nationalities we'd like to be friends with.
0: And, you're putting the call out.
1: I'm kind of pumping up our Latino brotherhood.
0: Just looking at Nielsen, we're huge in Berea this morning.
1: We are. Como estás? Buenos dias.
0: Muy guapo. Right? Guapo? Gordo.
1: What's guapo?
0: Guapo? I don't know. Is that a fruit? I don't know. I didn't mean that sexually either.
1: I don't know how it goes, man.
0: But that's fair. And you've agreed when I've said that in the past. It's not like me. I do try to analyze everyone, including myself, way more than most.
2: I think guapo means handsome or good looking.
0: Oh, then you
1: sounds
0: are.
1: Awful.
0: You're both.
2: Yeah.
1: Sounds like a slur, to be honest
0: it
1: with you.
0: It does, me. Doesn't it? Like,
1: yeah,
0: hey,
1: it looks
0: what's
1: just guapo,
0: up? Like, if some girl I walked by so guapo, I'd be like, bitch, what'd you just say? What's bitch in Spanish?
2: Bitch.
0: It's the same word, no kidding?
2: I'll look up.
1: Look at this cover on there, mano.
0: This is, now you'll know what to call these people when they piss you off. I'm kidding. You should say it in your native tongue, and if
2: para.
0: They say para,
2: uh-huh.
0: Para. God, so when I say I need a pair of jeans, I'm saying bitch jeans.
1: Oh, let me see if
0: I
1: gotta
0: watch that when I go to a fill-in store here.
2: See, my husband would teach me all the bad words, and I knew what puta means.
0: What are you supposed to be saying?
1: I don't know what that means.
0: Does that mean, look.
2: It means a whore or slut.
0: Oh, okay.
1: Oh, really?
0: Well, yeah. The way you were saying slut, it looked like you were saying the C word, if I'm being honest with you.
2: No.
0: That's why I was waving, don't do that.
1: Let's see if this works. Ready?
0: Yeah.
3: Quiero unos jeans nuevos, perra.
0: Oh, something, something, something, bitch.
1: I want some new jeans, bitch.
0: Oh, wow.
3: Quiero unos jeans nuevos, perra.
0: Yeah. I've noticed when trying to, like, you know, do the talk to text or whatever, I don't enunciate well, you know. Like just now, he probably spelled like the animal whale, you know. You know what I'm saying with an H,
2: whale.
0: H A. Yeah.
1: That's why when you're saying you're welcome, they probably think you're saying.
0: Oh my God.
1: You're a whale.
2: Oh my God.
0: No, don't say that.
2: That's weird.
0: Do you mean a sperm whale, Matt Man? No, I didn't mean that. But God, that's
2: Donata.
0: I need a pair of jeans. They may be thinking I'm saying, bitch, I need some jeans. Oh, I got to enunciate better.

0: Like, you don't have to.
1: Going out into life.
0: You don't have to learn any language anymore if you have your phone. Like, there's no point. Sign language,
1: yeah,
0: maybe.
1: But this is where. So, I. That's so strange you said that. I just watched this on YouTube yesterday where these. I want to say it was University of Michigan, but it doesn't matter. I just know, like, I saw in the background a lot of blue and gold. It looked
0: maize and blue.
1: It looked Michigan-y. And they had these words, and it was not big words. It was words like obliterate, and anyway, like one of the kids read it as obliterate. Like, so they took these words. Like, scheme is another word. They had these sentences, and they're like, hey, do you go to college here? And they're like, yeah. And they're like, will you read this sentence? And so think about this. In this world where we don't communicate with our mouths as much as we do with our fingers. Well, not the enunciation thing, but we can read words, but we can't say them. Like, you could read, they would read the word scheme, and in their mind, it processes as, oh, that is a con, you know what I'm saying? But when it comes to reading it, and obviously on videos like that, they would only pick the dumbest people. You know what I mean? They're not
0: obliterates.
1: They're not obliterate. Yeah, like they thought it was something with literacy or something. And I'll find it in my history and put it on like BDA or something. It was, but then it wouldn't translate to you listening because you wouldn't be able to see the words, I guess. But it was like, these kids are in college. Like, they're in college and they can't read college level words.
0: It's their approach, I guess.
1: Yeah,
0: that's what the teachers will say. That's how they approach it.
1: Well, in this world of, you know, like they say, the aliens can they communicate telepathically. So, no need for spelling, no need for enunciation. Like your Neuralink, which I'll never get, your Neuralink would translate that I didn't mean bits jeans. It meant Matthew wants another pair of jeans. Likely because he blew the crotch out.
2: Oh, God.
1: Hey, not like that. It's in the front. I got too much to work with.
0: Maybe somebody else's jeans.
1: That's right. That's right. I'll go sell them at a flea market in Berea as, what are those things called? Chaps. There we go.
0: Oh, yeah. Assless chaps.
1: Of course, women now buy jeans like that. They're like reverse chaps.
0: Oh, God.
1: They're just like the legs are cut out. Like
0: 70 and 80 bucks?
1: I'll tell you.
0: Buying these jeans for bastard women?
1: That is dumb. Is anybody looking for the label? Is that still like a... like
2: yes.
1: They do. So they go like on a pair of jeans, they're looking for that little tiny 1-inch triangle that'll be off the bottom, or they're looking
2: not like the 80s like that, but like you want edge. Style jeans,
1: yeah, but like that's what I'm saying, like
2: you're buying a name,
0: I guess. A jeans still big mud.
2: Levi's are good, are popular.
0: God, expensive.
1: Well,
0: too.
1: Yeah, but so that
0: lettuce,
1: the fact that like so and so, let's say I got into the jeans business, Dollar jeans, and you got regular jeans, but over here I'm going to cut the legs out and cut one half ass cheek out and then, you know, fray it up a little bit. And then I'm going to charge you $80 more for those. That's stupid.
0: Like, not on your part, but her for
1: own.
0: Buying them.
1: Make your own.
2: Yeah.
1: Like, buy the cheap ones and go home and give them to your kids and go F with these pants for a little while. Bring you Play-Doh, you crayons. Here's some bleach. Here's a box cutter.
0: Yeah.
1: Go to town
0: out.
1: On mama's jeans and help me out. You're going to do it to the carpet and the coffee table anyway. F with my jeans.
0: What if the crotch of the jeans smell like Balls McButter?
1: Well, you know.
0: It's marketing too.
1: That would, like, it's like infused into the crotch area. I love that. I love that.
0: A lot of good
1: I'm
0: ideas.
1: I'm in on that. I'm an angel investor.
0: That's right up there with your miscarriage toilet paper.
1: No, nope, that was not. No, it was pregnancy test toilet paper. Which I still, if I could meet with the right people, I still think. And I've already got whatever on it. So Mr. Wonderful told me, he laughed at it on this very show. Kevin O'Leary, star of Marty Supreme.
0: Who also was in the movie I saw over the weekend.
1: I went back. Oh, what? So, what?
0: The Breadwinner.
1: God, he's acting.
0: So he's building a career. Huh. Well, the whole plot of The Breadwinner is, you know, Nate Bargatze's got to watch the kids while his wife has an invention.
1: and he's the investigator.

0: Doors.
1: Which, it wasn't a bad movie.
0: Yeah.
1: He's pretty funny.
0: What's it, PG?
1: Yeah, one of those, because you know he's pretty clean.
0: Yeah, but. Yeah. I was going to say, yeah, I went back and watched Marty Supreme.
1: That's good.
0: I have no... it's a good movie. Like, it's probably my favorite Oliphant movie.
1: And a lot of hooking up.
0: Well, but the thing with O'Leary, with Mr. Wonderful, is that I did not catch it in theaters. But he said at one point when they're doing, and I'm not giving anything away if you haven't seen it, but one of the lines is, "Of course, I'm a vampire. I've been around since the year 1600.
2: Love it.
0: But that was...
1: Is he a Dracula?
0: I know.
1: Is that a Bram Stoker show?
0: I know. Like, was that one of those Iron Maidens? No, I meant Hidden Meanings that Hollywood will give us the breadcrumbs of. Is Kevin O'Leary able to look in a mirror?
1: Now he said his watches are worth more because he got to wear them in the movie.
0: I told you. That's... A friend of a friend told me this. Well, now, okay... I think as recently as like 2 weeks ago.
1: Yep.
0: A friend of a friend told me this. A lot of, you know, wrestlers used to wear the same gear. Like for
2: over and over and over.
0: Yeah, because it became part of their look. And, you know, like now Vader, Big Van, rest in peace, big baby bull, Leon White.
1: Never washed his gear though.
0: Last interview he ever did on this show. Never washed his gear. No. Used the same gear. But so a lot of these guys... And girls.
1: Real sensitive, JR said.
0: Wearing specific clothing for big PLEs, pay-per-views, big Saturday night main event.
1: Yeah.
0: And then instantly taking them and preserving them because they're now looking at it as, okay, I'm going to call a Ken Golden down the road or I'm going to, you know, go with... Let me call Heritage Auction and get. I'm the owner. I'm the guy who wore these at WrestleMania. And so, and it makes sense.
1: How long has baseball been doing this? Balls, first pitch is thrown out, base is taken up.
0: Brandon, give me.
1: Steiner?
0: Steiner. Brandon Steiner.
1: And it all goes to him.
0: And the thought of dirt being sold and people buying a gram of infield dirt. From a Major League Baseball game. $29.
2: Why?
0: It's cheaper to buy crack.
2: You can.
1: I was watching.
2: You can buy soil at the grocery store.
0: You know, I bet you it is.
2: For less.
0: Folks in the inner cities, text in, Talk what was listening. A gram of crack cost? And let's see if it's cheaper than Yankee Stadium dirt.
1: And how can we make it?
0: Yes.
1: It's hard to find baseball. So I was watching, it was like a week ago, Pirates Blue Jays. This kid called a rookie's home run ball.
0: Yeah.
1: They had a team representative and an authenticator from baseball right there.
0: With the hologram gun.
1: Yeah, with the kid.
0: Yeah.
1: And all he got was a hat and a bat.
0: That's he didn't get to keep it?
1: Well, he traded to the rookie, and that's all he got for. Like, the announcers.
0: Who was the rookie?
1: I can't remember who it is for the Pirates. Not really a name. But the announcers were like, this kid is going to get all kind of skeins, autograph stuff. That's what he's going to ask for. Yeah. The kid didn't even know the team because they said, I got this Pelicans hat. That's cool.
0: Oh, God.
1: You little spit!
0: I thought the kid was going to be like, hey, I want one night with Livy Dunn.
1: Like, give me
0: Skeensy's girlfriend for the night. I'll give you this ball.
1: He's like asking for like some Jim Leland stuff from back in the day.
0: Oh, God, can you imagine? I want
1: you got any Bonilla stuff laying around?
0: I want something from Clemente's estate, you know? I want Willie Stargell's freaking jock strap.
1: Why did the kid ask for money?
0: Well, I mean, you know. I would have.
1: That would be the first thing, right? They interviewed a kid. He's on the phone with his dad the whole time.
0: Who was he there with?
1: I don't know. I don't know if he's in a Boys and Girls Club or what.
0: Oh, Lord.
1: I saw a bunch of them yesterday in Gaffney.
0: Oh, well, you say that with such disgust.
1: Because we never had one. I was like, well, it must have been nice to experience that unity as a youth.
0: We had them. I just couldn't go.
1: They were in Nickeltown, right? I think the one we had was in Nickeltown.
0: The one we had was, well... Big Brothers, Big Sisters was whatever that was. I think it was Salvation Army did that one. It was right up on Poinsett Highway in Greenville, beside WYFF. That was within walking distance for me, and I was fat, so it's less than a block from my my old homestead. But my mom said that's only for those less fortunate. I'm like, well, good Lord, look around.
1: Hello. That'd be weird if we did that now, big brother, kid, sister. Just go up and say, hey,
0: let
1: me take your kid out bowling or something.
0: Furman students came and picked us up from freaking school. That wasn't big brothers, big sisters, but it was some kind of program they had where Furman students would come pick us up from Cone Elementary School and take us, like, to get ice cream or to the park or whatever.
1: Oh, my God.
0: I know.
1: It's not a good idea, is it?
0: I mean, I'd never heard of anything happening bad. I figured those kids just got in trouble and it was some kind of, like, pre-trial intervention they had to do or something.
1: I'm here to pick up Jill for some ice cream. Yeah. Play football for Furman.
2: Yeah. All right.
0: Yeah. That's that one that he ended up being a camp counselor at Hook Up Lodge.
2: Hook Up Lodge.
0: Yeah, he started calling me Fridge. At first, I liked it, and then I realized, oh, he's just calling me fat.
1: Or maybe you smell like sour milk.
0: It could have been. It was 1985, 86, so I figured it was for William Perry, but it might be because I smelled like sour milk. Who knows? It was the summer without deodorant, Paige.
1: Fridge, we're shooting archery.
0: All right, we're running late. We'll come back. We'll talk some more about things. Good morning, everybody.
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0: I have another one for you. Would you like to hear it?
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3: I hate to do it to you.
4: Oh, you bastard.
3: This is a good one, too.
4: Hey, do you know why he's playing this?
3: You know why?
5: Yeah.
3: It's awful.
4: Would you like to say yes?
5: Or? Is it because there was someone who passed away?
4: Yes.
5: Yeah.
3: Not just someone.
4: The first black NASCAR driver.

0: Right? That's what you said.
1: I think you go back and read the rest of that. Evidently, I got both of you.
0: You know, this is a good...
1: This
0: is a good exercise in checking sources. As I was berating the news off the air about checking their sources, let me... Okay, I see now. Well, I was like, that's... Sometimes you're like, oh, little known fact. So-and-so did this, you know? Like the black astronaut from Challenger, lower part of the state of South Carolina.
2: Oh, yeah.
0: They named that library after him because as a kid, he was not allowed to go in the library because he was black.
1: What did Dobie get? Dobie got nothing.
0: Larry Dobie. Well, American League don't count, I reckon. But anyway, in a group text, Fatboy shared, "Effin' Peebo died."
3: I know.
0: And someone said, "Who is that?" I don't want to say who the someone is.
1: Yeah, which I was kind of...
0: Make them lose street cred.
1: I was kind of surprised. Like, okay.
0: And Fatboy responds, "Peebo Bryson from Greenville."
3: Yes.
0: The first black NASCAR driver.
3: No.
0: And then Jugs, I mean, that person said, "Ah, hell, man." And then Fatboy says, "Nah, he was a singer. Gah-ha-ha-ha-ha.
2: Yah-ha-ha."
0: Sang Beauty and the Beast, another S-word.
1: Man, me and Grim Rico were kind of busted up over it because I broke the news to him.
0: Oh.
3: And then
1: he was telling stories about how his dad, you know, used to go see him sing in town before he blew up.
3: Big time.
0: I want to say that he, Hey Baby went and saw him at Peace Center. He was there with a woman performing like duets. I think they had an album together. People, Anita Bryson, I think. Anita Bryson? Is that who it was?
1: I had to look that up. I was going to say Mortimus, but I knew that was not right.
0: No, that was the Asheville leg of it.
1: They were not necromancing people.
0: Anika. Look at me. Now I'm thinking about sports.
1: It was always a thing. I always thought it was cool.
0: It's too early to be topping on bullcrap. Like it is. Like I'm just sitting here just like, and it's making me lose my train of thought by doing it.
1: Well, it does because you have to organize the thought to type out. Then you have to go back to what you were thinking about before.
0: I know. That's why the podcasters have it, because they edit all this part out. You know, plus they have the systems that do it auto. That's why they're so jumpy. It's because I guess it's AI or whatever, just auto clips any dead silence. Like, dead silence has made some of the coolest moments of this show's history. And I'm not even being like, somebody like on the phone said something like to the other person, like, "Oh, yeah, well, guess what? It's not your kid."
1: Boom.
0: You hear me probably go, "What?" You know, like, stuff like that matters. That's where you lose it with all that bullcrap.
1: You know, our buddy Action Jackson, I think, was one of his last interviews ever.
0: For real?
1: Because, you know, Peebo had heart problems for a little bit, and they didn't give a cause of death, but they announced he did have a stroke recently.
3: Sad. My niece used to, like, watch Beauty and the Beast over and over and over again, and she would always sing it. It was fun.
1: I'm telling you, man.
0: We should text her, Paige.
1: I wasn't allowed to listen to rap music.
0: Sorry for her loss.
3: I know. She's sad today.
0: What Fat Boy?
1: I wasn't allowed to listen to rap music, but like the exposure I got to, you know, I hate to even say it this way.
0: Oh, Lord. Why did I say it that way?
1: Like certain type of music, you know, certain singers. Like, you know, some R&B was okay, some wasn't, you know. But like, you know, you Luther Vandross's and your Peebos.
0: Oh, yeah.
1: I was allowed to listen to, you know, those type of artists.
0: My mom enjoyed...
1: No TLC or nothing like
0: Luther
1: that.
0: Luther as well. No TLC?
1: No.
0: Why? They didn't want you to go chasing waterfalls or wearing, burning down your lover's mansion?
1: You know, there wasn't really a rhyme or reason. It was like you and Mary when she see the album cover and decided... Yeah.
0: Twisted Sister.
1: Mine was hearing a song. You know, if my mom heard a snippet of a song she didn't like that whole group was not allowed. So all my rap stuff I had to hide.
0: Well, yeah, that's when like when you got your own car and get it like, oh, man. Yeah, it was Anita Baker. I was right.
1: See, I was thinking that, but I didn't know if that...
0: I said Anita Bryson. It was Anita Baker.
1: I didn't know if that matched up.
0: See how long that took me to do that?
1: I know.
3: You're right.
1: I thought you got half hard on me.
0: Yeah.
1: The second thing.
0: Never. Always.

0: I thought you were representing the spectrum like hardcore just
1: now. I'm either a shower or a grower. There's no in between. No purgatory with this dong.
2: Yeah.
0: I remember paying just to see you were on the spectrum, but I thought you were like, you know, in the middle of it just now.
1: Nah, I have YouTube TV now.
2: Bougie.
0: That's what they use to look at you at the snooch doctor spectrum.
1: The snooch doctor. My God. That sounds like a awful villain in the DC universe. Look out, Robin. It's the snooch.
3: It's the snooch. Yeah. Batman, the snooch is here.
0: Wait, I can't say that. God dang it.
1: Fat Boy was just telling me that he's...
0: sometimes you got to pull back on the old improv there.
1: He's excited about the new scary movie coming
2: out. I've been hearing a lot about it.
0: It's in every movie you go see the trailer for it. I don't want to watch it.
1: Every commercial break if you're watching live TV. Like, I actually went and watched 5 minutes of A Moment of Zen the other day. Because it was the same damn waterfall, but I was like, this is better.

0: do it. I don't mind it. I'll get tired of it after like a day, but voila! Oh man.
1: Oh, what a bit. Those Budweiser commercials back in the day were
0: God.
2: Crazy.
0: Yeah, but that's what the first thing I think of on with the scary movie is freaking Ghostface calling up and they're like, "Hello, Sydney." And she's like, "Voila!" And he's like, "Voila!" They changed the mask where he's got like a big bright face with a tongue swaying back and forth.
1: God. You know, I don't know why this reminded me of this, but
0: you'll probably be streaming in 2 weeks anyway. Go ahead.
1: I tried to watch the new episode of Balin. Oh, baby. They're milking the wedding again for another season, which I can't hang around for.
0: Nope.
1: But the best parts are when, you know, she meets new people. Like when she met the hibachi chef and he barely speaks English, but when she told him to take a D because his name's Bo the hibachi chef.
0: Bo the hibachi.
1: Shout out. He's in Asheville. Bo the hibachi chef.
2: Bet he's good.
0: How you know?
1: Well, they say that's where they had their little getaway was in Asheville, their little bachelor.
0: What?
1: Yeah, bachelorette weekend.
0: After the first episode, I quit. I was like, man, this ain't even funny anymore. I feel like I'm making fun of handicapped people.
2: Wow.
0: Because she had, well, I mean, that's the reason it's a show is because she has Tourette syndrome. And if I'm laughing at it the whole time, then I'm watching it for the wrong reason, I think.
2: Yeah, I got bored.
0: I don't know.
1: Well, when her parents laugh at it, you feel a little bit better.
0: when you can get Big Al to crack a smile because she says, you know, Joe Biden BF'd her brother or something. That's funny.
1: Well, she'll say that, you know, Colin, you know, blanked his own blank.
0: Yeah, like she can't walk by anybody without saying it. And it's funny, but like after a while, it's just.
2: It's grating on your nerves. It's
0: especially when there's no underlying story. And having known that, I thought she was going to be pregnant by now.
1: Well, that's the best part is when she meets new people and they don't know it. He didn't know what Tourette was. He barely speaks English, bro.
0: Oh, yeah.
1: Shout out.
0: Yeah, yeah. Oh, yeah, I'd like to meet Bo. Yeah, I want to know if any of our listeners ran it. What'd they do up there?
1: You rent a cabin type stuff, and you know, but that was the best part of the whole thing was, you know, she says that in front of him, and he's like, you know, is she talking to me?
0: Why did they choose Asheville? I mean, nothing against Asheville.
2: It's pretty up there.
0: Well, I know, but like, where are they? They're in Washington, D.C., and I don't know.
1: That was
0: good for Asheville.
1: That was the whole thing.
2: Maybe it's the only place willing to film.
0: They didn't mind all the needles laying everywhere, apparently. Good morning, everybody.
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1: 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Lots of sunshine as we finish out our work week and head into our weekend, as high pressure will continue to be a dominant weather feature. Mainly sunny today, a high of 77. A meteorologist, Laura Lockwood, on 93.3 The Planet. Right now, 54.
2: Overall traffic is light and favorable so far this morning. We'll start seeing I-85 slow down within the hour around Woodruff, Pelham, Highway 14, and 290 East Main Spartanburg. Downtown Greenville continues to experience congestion due to the closure of Church Street Bridge for rehab. From the News Talk 98.9 WORD Traffic Center, I'm Bill Brooks on 93.3 The Planet.
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0: page.
1: Your neighbor's quite busy.
0: It's that one neighbor, isn't it?
2: No. It's they're
0: come on out here, Paige. I got you.
2: They have to They have to ruin the landscaping in front of my place on a regular basis. Although last week they did trim my tree, so I'm happy about that. I'm gonna stop complaining.
1: No, they don't graffiti the walls or anything.
0: They don't tag it up.
2: No.
0: Like the trains on Rutherford Road.
1: Because I know where you live. Directly beside you, that's who I'd be worried about.
2: Beside me.
0: Oh, you give too many clues out.
2: Oh, to the right?
1: Yeah. Well, if I'm looking straight on to the left here.
0: Which way are you facing?
1: Yeah, if I'm facing straight on
2: mm-hmm.
1: to the left, look out to the left.
0: Yeah. Shout out Beyonce.
2: Yeah. I've seen some people walk across the street. So.
0: Oh, yes.
2: Yeah.
0: Well, be safe.
2: Interesting crowd.
1: Probably a lot of Colonel Angus's in there. And
0: let them work.
1: Graffitiest.
0: Let them live. A lot of tags.
1: A lot of colonels live in there.
0: What's up, tags?
2: So they found out this guy didn't have a bazooka. It was just a leaf blower. I wouldn't know what a bazooka looks like.
0: Are female graffiti artists known as tagettes? I don't think so. I think it's the same as actors now.
2: Yeah?
0: Yeah, I don't think there's any suspects.
1: Gotta be the one. Well, Bazooka Joe should have an actual bazooka. Take a picture with.
0: Knowing him as well as I do, I wouldn't be so damn surprised.
2: It's probably hanging in his office.
1: If you buy a car.
0: I bet it has less to do with chewing gum as Bazooka Joe does as it does the actual gun. Who knows? If you've seen Joe Marzuka's bazooka, please call in.
1: Maybe he's got nice jugs.
0: And I don't mean any former girlfriends.
2: Yeah,
0: Lord God.
2: Wow.
0: Shut up, man.
2: Okay.
1: It's all about Joe's bazooka. Maybe that's what it is.
0: Matt, take a picture of that. You get to work today and talk to him about that.
1: If you buy a car, you can probably take a picture with whatever you want.
0: I would disregard that from the statement, Your Honor.
1: Is that the gear shift? No.
2: I see what that looks like. If I've ever fired one.
0: Oh.
1: Well, I thought you were trying to Google.
0: If you did, you wouldn't. It's not one of those you'd seen. Oh, yeah, I've shot a bazooka.
1: Are you Googling bazooka Marzuka?
2: I've never in my whole entire life shot a bazooka.
0: I know. First off,
2: although
0: your shoulder's still in joint.
2: It was through the Vietnam era. You know, I was thinking maybe my dad had something like that.
0: No, he didn't.
2: But he didn't. He did not.
1: Do we still use them?
2: No.
1: In our military?
0: You know what? I just found out over the weekend that they're using, some militaries use goats with machine guns strapped on their backs now in war. I did not know that. I thought we were getting some freaking robots
2: That's
0: doing
2: cruel.
0: This stuff. And now we're going back to the old days of using animals. Yeah.
2: That is awful.
0: Yeah.
2: I was
0: freaking goats.
2: Poor little goats.
0: Poor little goats. Hell.
2: I'm going
0: to
2: get blown
0: Somebody
2: up.
0: Going up here to go feed them.
1: Bang.
2: So the cops didn't mind, you know, going out and checking the thing out because you never know. Everyone's perception can be different and you're better off calling and reporting something than ignoring the thing and having it, you know, something gets worse.
0: Yeah. Yeah. I mean, I'm sure cops would say maybe investigate a little bit further, but I don't want to speak for them. I just think like they're going to be like, God, we drove all the way out here and somebody with a leaf blower. But
1: yeah,
0: I guess it's better.
2: Better than a bazooka with people dead.
1: Yeah. Well, whoever reported it, you should probably get a ticket. Because, I mean, look, you can obviously tell it's not a bazooka.
0: Well, they don't give tickets when you, like, call, you know, like old neighbors that are being loud with their music and stuff like that.
1: Boy, they should. The cops should be able to determine when he gets there if it's too loud or not.
0: Yeah.
1: Then you get a ticket for a report.
0: Well, they do in Simpsonville, you know, Home of Swingers, they do the curfew with the concerts.
2: After 11 o'clock.
0: Yeah.
2: Is it an ordinance?
0: Yeah, noise ordinance. Besides, like when you go into the amphitheater, like that one driveway, or not driveway, but that one entrance, you know, the front one, like you're driving like through a neighborhood, essentially. So imagine living there all the time. Sure,
1: if it's
0: a band you like, you can just listen to it on the back porch. But if it's freaking... Let's say you're not in the 90s R&B. Boys to Men's doing Motown Philly for the third time, and you're like, God bless America.
1: Or what if they start having like a mini hedonism out there? Our version of.
0: You know.
1: You could be exposed to nakedness everywhere.
0: I'd sign up for a press pass. I would.
1: Welcome to Simpsonville Hedonism.
0: I would go cover that one for the entire company.
1: At the CCB.
0: I'd drive the Odyssey van out there for that.
2: Yeah, you
0: I'd
2: would.
0: Be giving out bumper stickers and weird t-shirts.
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0: Oh my God.
1: I can't tell sometimes. All you ladies pop that thing like this. Is that it?
0: I don't know. But it was in the system. They get wild on the block.
1: They're live right now in the stream. Just show Paige dancing.
2: Not.
1: Just dancing. Do it.

0: Here.
1: She probably knows all the words.
2: Here.
1: Explicit ones. Unless she's getting it confused with Peaches.
2: Showing your Glorilla tattoo.
1: There she got it. And a jungle blanket.
0: No tattoos.

0: Do you have scoliosis?
1: It's the version that right. play it like.
2: Yes, I do.
0: Come see us. It, spine guys.
1: Just spine guys.
0: So if you're a chiropractor, you should use this song in your.
2: Yes, you should.
1: The Greenville Spiners.
0: Oh, my neck. My back.
1: Ooh, my neck and my back. Come see us, Greenville Spiners.
0: Then if you're OB, you can use the other parts of the song for, you know.
2: I did some hardcore yoga on Saturday.
0: What, to this?
2: No.
1: That would be hardcore.
0: Downward dog, bitches.
1: Who is your trainer, Bonnie Blue?
2: Me.
0: Bonnie Blue. Bonnie Blue and the fake pregnancy belly. They got everybody in spring break all up in a tizzy.
1: I don't even know what that means, but...
0: She talked to this one kid, and this because she interviews kids on spring break.
1: That sucks.
0: I say kids, 18, 19-year-old men, voice. And then the guy's like, my mom found out you're going to be here, and she's not happy. And then she looked at the camera and said, I will have your son this weekend. And he's all happy. But she said she was pregnant. You know, uh-oh. She did that whole bit to where... You know, she had DNA samples from everybody that, you know, but it was a fake belly she was wearing.
1: That stuff, even like in my 20s, like I never was interested in watching stuff like that. Like, that is the most vile.
0: I will have your son.
1: Irreprehensible. Is that a word? It sounds mm-hmm. like
0: so.
1: So, one question before we get going here. Can I have both of your participation in a bit idea I have for the next segment without telling you anything about it? Not in a it's not in a like, ooh, I'm gonna make you say something, or it's a demeaning thing, or it's just because, like, if you had said it to me, you know, hey, can we try this thing out with you, just try it out right here on the power hour of 7 o'clock, I'd be like, yeah, why not?
0: We don't have to close our eyes and something's going to magically appear?
1: No, it's no prank. It's nothing like... It's just a cool little idea that I had.
0: You're not going to debut the goober straw, are you?
1: No, no. I put that Start one on the first. Shelf. I put that one on the shelf with the blank water guns as well.
2: Oh, boy.
1: Yeah, so, yay on that? Yay?
0: Yeah, I mean, it could be fun.
1: Kanye Page?
2: Kanye.
1: Okay, Kanye on that one. And then the other thing...
0: We're down, my brown.
1: You wanna? We were talking about we wish we knew someone in Hollywood that we could float an idea to.
0: Yes, and we have a lot of good ones.
1: And I was like, well, we have Paige, because, you know,
0: she writes.
1: She's done it all. She composes.
0: She worked with Eric Roberts Rudolph once.
2: Yeah.
1: Yes.
0: She played a whore in a movie.
1: Paige, we had a collaborative idea for a. And here's the thing, it involves you.
2: Oh, Lord.
1: It involves the three of us. But the idea comes from...

0: With your permission, Paige, Fatboy's in. The idea is that we need to cast black lookalikes for us.
1: Yep. Okay.
0: That's all. I mean, that's just it. Like the equivalent.
1: It's not as easy as it sounds.
0: I thought of, you know, there's many different ways to
2: look
0: at
2: this. None of us have a butt, so.
0: What does that mean? What?
2: We need more curves.
1: Like, what are you looking for?
0: What does that mean?
1: I would need to find a fat black guy who wears shorts in there. There's me.
0: I mean, is Kenan Thompson available? That's odd you went there. See, you're making it like what I said it wasn't.
1: Well, I mean, like...
0: it's one of those... It's a stereotype, whether it's true or not. Like, there's some that's a stereotype, and that's called racist. Like, but if there was something said, hey, man, your skin color means you're large in the lap, I'd be like, yeah, that's right. Uh-huh.
2: Uh-huh.
0: I wouldn't call it this. You
1: know,
0: didn't
1: see the Diddy leak, did you?
0: So, the idea is that what we would do, we would... this would be just for, like, little reels, little shorts on YouTube and stuff. We would have some kind of wall cut out here at the radio station and have a border around it.
1: We'll get Ray to design it for us.
0: Ray Hammers.
2: Oh.
0: The executive designer here at Odyssey.
1: Genius designer.
0: Genius.
2: He's dead.
0: Oh, man. I tell you what. And he doesn't use AI at all. Now, here's the thing. We'd have it like a frame around it, like we're looking into a mirror.
1: Yeah.
0: But then our twin, you know, from another mother, is in the reflection, dressed just as like us.
2: Okay.
0: Yeah.
1: You like it so far?
2: Yeah.
1: Okay.
0: And then we just walk up and we think it's just a mirror. Like we're sitting there, like I noticed you a moment ago. I thought you were doing, we thought we were doing video today for some reason because you're over there primping up.
1: Getting dolled up.
0: All dolled up and everything.
1: Dancing like a white lady.
0: And you could do that. And then what if your character looks back at you and says, girl, why are you, I'm trying to do this, is, girl.
1: Well, you have to do it for the example.
0: Girl, why are you constantly primping up for them two guys in there? Who cares? Don't save that for a real man. Kind of.
1: Mm-hmm.
0: And then when I go up and I'm sitting there and I'm fluffing up my beard and say, man, what you doing with that beard?
2: You didn't trim that beard.
0: And then
2: too
0: Fat
2: long.
0: Boys, goes up and says, yeah, man, you got a booger in your nose. Get that out of there.
1: Hey, man.
0: We're going to Wingstop.
1: Let's wipe your nose, man.
2: Wipe your nose.
1: What's wrong with you?
0: I know.
1: What is you doing?
0: And then here's the thing. Now, this is where we run into trademark infringement. We want to call it Black Mirror, but it's already taken.
1: Beautiful title.
0: I thought so, but it's already taken.
2: Oh, Lord.
0: By a very successful TV series. So I guess the part is, do we need to write you off the show? Are you in?
1: Would you do it?
2: I guess.
1: This could take off.
0: I really think it could.
2: As long as it's not demeaning towards me, you know.
0: Well, good Lord.
1: See, look, we were, wondering if people were going to think about that, and it's not.
0: It's not. It's absolutely not. I think it would be a fun outreach. I really do.
1: It's like putting our voice into a different voice.
0: I just think it would be like, oh, you know. Now, I would feel bad about, like, if, you know, there was, like, you know, dozens of people come in and then I have to pick the best one. I would feel weird. Plus, I don't think we should have to pick our own. We
1: pick each other's.
0: Yes.
1: Avatar, if you will.
0: Yes, because you don't see yourself as others do. And then again, that wouldn't be the meaning. I would want this to look like it was just the darker complexion up.
2: Oh, okay.
1: Now we're still looking. Well,
0: can we put this together? Let's all white people band together with your black friends.
1: Well, can we put that together just like we tried to put a panel of each nationality for whenever we had questions?
0: We got like five countries. Well, see, but then we ran into you had to put religions on there too. Then you had to put binary codes and whatever.
1: Oh, God.
0: So then it was like, we don't have that many microphones.
1: It got a little busy.
0: Yeah.
1: But just to go to, we wanted to, like, this could be right up there.
0: Just like, hey, man, is this bad when somebody says this? But if you're sitting there right now and you are black and you say, God, I often hear that I look like Black Fat Boy, please call in.
1: And you wanted to be on the show.
0: Yeah. I mean, we'll come up with some kind of, for the guys, I'm sure, we can get some kind of grooming products for you. For the ladies, Paige might wax that ass.
1: Here's where it gets tricky.
0: You know.
1: This is where it sucks. Because we've done this to each other as a society. We can't mock ourselves up

0: digitally to look black because it's in poor taste. But I honestly would like to see what I would look like as a black guy.
1: Well, you know, there's an app for that. You just couldn't share it.
0: Yeah, see, and we're not trying to besmirch anybody. We're just like, we're
1: just out of curiosity. Yeah, it's interesting because you can go on like Snapchat all day long and make yourself look like a woman, and like, are transvestites are getting mad about that?
0: I mean,
1: is it stolen? Well, they're stealing valor to start. They're the original stealer of valors. They're pretending to be a man.
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0: trying to besmirch anybody. 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
1: just out of curiosity. 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
0: I mean,
1: is it stolen? Well, they're stealing valor to start. They're the original stealer of valors. They're pretending to be a man.
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1: 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Lots of sunshine as we finish out our work week and head into our weekend, as high pressure will continue to be a dominant weather feature. Mainly sunny today, a high of 77. A meteorologist, Laura Lockwood, on 93.3 The Planet. Right now, 57.
2: Congestion and slow speeds showing up early this morning. Northbound 85 has a 4-mile stretch crawling along at 20 miles an hour from I-385 up to Highway 14. Southbound 85 has a 2-mile area between Brockman-McClyman and Highway 14 at 25 miles an hour. No wrecks reported. It's road work and the morning rush stacking things up. From the News Talk 98.9 WORD Traffic Center, I'm Bill Brooks on 93.3 The Planet.
3: Are you tired of going to concerts where you have to watch the concert on a screen? 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Well, then it's time to

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0: singing it.
1: I don't know why either. It must be in a commercial or something. Like,
0: hi, do you douche but haven't in a long time?
2: Oh my god.
0: Well, we're back with new douche balloons.
1: Hey, do you want to dance around and sing and not work out to lose weight? Take this shot right here. This is called Verlobe. Nice. I was thinking of a new name.
0: Can
1: it does
0: you
1: sound
0: not?
1: Like it would be used in that. Some heavyset woman's dancing right now saying, yeah, give me that shot. I don't need no guy.
0: Can you not do good anymore? Well, besides the yogurt, we have this new...
1: Like, what if you are constipated and you hear a new medicine may cause diarrhea? You're like, well, good.
2: Hey,
1: give it to me.
2: The cleansing.
0: But you have to have a testimonial, though. Look, I was plugged up forever because I took so many pills.
1: Right.
0: But then when I took this product, I couldn't stop going for days.
1: I would have to eat on the toilet because it'd come right out of me.
0: And you could only go to discotheque. That's the only bathroom available. And then we would get out and dance to the song on the dance floor.
2: Or you get a bidet because you have diarrhea.
1: When we start doing the God bless, what's it called? People don't do it anymore.
0: Handshake.
1: Where they put your arms on your shoulders and they dance.
0: Oh, the conga.
1: Conga. Everybody starts doing the conga, singing about diarrhea.
0: We all diarrhea.
1: And then it says, may cause thoughts of suicide. And everybody, the record just screeches and everybody just stops and looks at the camera.
2: Here we go.
1: The music starts again. They start dancing. And then one by one, they start running the toilet again because the Trigovi is activated again.
2: This just reminds me of the Bahamas when I had
1: Weekend at Bernie's.
2: Too much tequila that night.
0: We all go at the same time. And the fire department hooks our bidet, of course. Right to the hose.
1: The water
0: outside.
1: Department like freaks out because the toilet's flush. Remember they said in New York during halftime the toilet's sewer systems get overused during halftime in the Super Bowl.
2: I'm sure.
0: Hey, this toilet won't flush.
2: Same time.
1: Hey, what? Forget about it.
0: I got a loaf in the bowl.
1: Put it in a bowl and pour it out the window like the old days in the old country.
2: God.
0: I'm gonna have to bag it up like you're some kind of damn hoagie. And I got to carry it down the block and throw it out the window.
2: Uh-oh, how
0: because I can't flush it down the
2: how
0: bowl.
2: How you doing?
1: You've pleasantly distracted me from the idea, which is fine. It means we can save it.
0: Is that a sandwich? Yeah, go ahead and take a bite of it. See how you like it.
2: You always go back to that comedian.
0: Take a big chunk out. Yeah, how you doing?
1: Trigovi.
0: This is playing in his car.
2: Trigovi? Now you look like...
1: How about this?
0: La, la, la, la.
1: Doctors figure out a medicine. Like, it does seem like all medicines now cause thoughts of unaliving yourself and diarrhea.
0: They really do.
1: Like,
2: that's
1: all
2: always
1: of them.
2: A side effect.
0: Like, too many medicines.
1: Well, just figure out what's in Pepto-Bismol and then just kind of maybe do a collaboration.
0: We can only afford bismuth.
1: Wegovy X Pepto. And are you tired of being overweight?
0: Yes.
1: And your sugar being high as hell? Then take this shot. Now, you're probably thinking you're going to be taking a lot of shots. Get it?
0: Ton of shots.
1: But no, because we have now collaborated with Pepto-Bismol to now what's the other thing? And they'll also give you a joint.
0: Nice.
1: If you're having thoughts of being down, crack open the emergency joint. Trigovi.
0: Would you like a Pepto suppository, maybe?
2: Do you want to know what the ingredient is in Pepto?
0: We love plugs.
1: Yeah. I mean, don't tell me the food coloring number because I'll look it up and go down a rabbit hole on that.
0: Oh, which dye is it? Because RFK is trying to get rid of them.
2: It's bismuth subsalicylate.
1: No, that sounds like a mushroom I'd like to hit.
2: Yes.
0: Little psilocybins or whatever.
1: DMT. Suicide.
0: Dad, can we listen? No, you shut your mouth, you little spit.
1: Forget
0: listen
1: about it.
0: Listen to the sound machine. How you doing?
1: How about a slap of you? You slap of me?
0: A slap of you.
2: Gabagool.
1: What?
0: Oh, gabagool. Haven't heard that since.
1: He's just throwing in like word vomits. He's like, I don't know, big pussy. Uncle Junior, I don't know.
2: You just sounded like gabagool.
1: Sopranos.
0: We shouldn't get the characters.
1: Mario Brothers.
2: Let's just go back to the Sopranos.
1: Robinario. You go on and on with that.
0: God, I want to hear it again. I had so much fun
1: you're thinking about people. Hey, it's like, I'm fat. I can say it. Like, you know. And I know we choose heavy set, although the word obese is used so much now. And, like, To me, fat. That sounds like a bougie way to just say fat. Just say fat.
0: Yeah, just I mean, big. We love to say big.
1: Yeah, the problem is when you're in commercials talking about food and it says trans fat, and people are like, what's that supposed to mean?
0: Hang on, is that a fat that wears
1: No, it doesn't mean transsexual fat. Although that's
2: transportation
1: probably...
2: Transportation fat.
0: Can you identify as trans fat?
1: That should be like some kind of like...
0: What does that even mean?
1: Drag queen's like DJ name. What's up? On the ones and twos, it's trans fat.
0: Hey, y'all. We're going to have so much fun today.
1: What's up, oh my God.
0: What's up?
2: Hey, girl.
1: Hey, girl.
0: It's your girl, girl mitzvah, whatever they call
1: Bring
0: it.
1: Bring up to the stage, Yeast Day Lauder.
2: Oh, my God.
0: It's your brisk.
1: Oh, yeah. No,
2: he would be
1: Donna man. Scarring.
2: Wait, he would be man cum.
0: Oh, my God. You know what? I was thinking of a different one, but I couldn't say it. But Max Factor.
2: You can
0: adjust the last name as you would. Then here goes.
1: I'm telling you what. Oh, Lord.
0: What's y'all smoking today?
1: All the text. Y'all sound high as hell today. We ain't none of us been outside the whole since we got here. It's just what the... We're listening to the music and doing what the music says.
2: It just reminds me of a very, very crazy time. I don't even know how I got on the boat. I had a handler.
0: You could be Merle Horman.
1: Merle Horman. That's an eyeglass place, isn't it?
0: No, that's makeup.
1: Oh, okay.
0: It's old makeup, though.
1: Oh, I didn't know that.
0: It's not in style.
1: Well.
2: Wait, I think sorry if you want to franchise.
1: No wonder if they gave me a makeover and not
2: Norman.
1: Eyeglasses.
2: Merle Norman.
0: Yeah.
1: Yeah.
0: Sorry if you want a franchise, but it's a little outdated.
1: I read it as Merle.
0: It's not Ultra or
2: Ulta.
0: Siphonics, the other one.
1: Oh, God. Don't go down this rabbit hole now. I'm
2: picking. I got to correct you on all of them.
0: What is the other maker? Oh, if I can't say Givenchy because she'll correct me on that one.
2: I'm going to

0: Maureen's Priority One.
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2: I love the Rise Guys.
3: The Rise Guys.
4: God, man.
5: Is that what you were thinking of?
4: Yeah.
5: I was too, man. I was

0: I mean, maybe lipstick.
1: One of them, like, you got a 5 o'clock shadow. I don't know.
2: John, you must have had these ready to rifle off.
0: No, I didn't.
1: She hangs around. She probably hears these jokes all the time.
0: I don't.
1: It's like makeup counter jokes.
2: Yeah. I can't think of any.
1: It's like at barbershops, they probably have all kind of Barbasol jokes.
2: There's not a good one for LA Colors. Like, you
1: know. See, I don't even know what that is.
2: It's the cheap makeup.
1: Oh. Benetton.
2: No, that's like half man, half horse.
1: Oh. No, it's not. I was making fun of Benetton. You remember her? Love is the Battlefield.
2: What is the Clitar not a dinosaur?
1: I don't like saying Benatar because that sounds like a bad word. You Benatar.
2: Well, that was the name, that was the cover band, Benatar.
1: Yeah. All right, Paige's move on from laughing and telling homosexual makeup jokes.
0: I'm sorry. I apologize for that.
2: Dude, at least she wasn't saying what she said that, you know, the ladies of the night would do when they would go into the department store.
1: God bless.
0: I'm not going to repeat that.
1: I wish she would, but it'd be our last show.
2: It was graphic.
1: What a bang to go out on that yes. would be. I would like to do some kind of like fireside chat with Paige.
2: Just like where
1: it could be like uncensored, where she could just like speak her truth and not lose any, you know, advertisers or community growth.
0: Not say so words that I can't say and get
1: it. It wasn't anything bad. It was just like,
0: it's just
2: hear what she says off the air. Not enough for we would have backstage pass again so people can hear it because I don't, you know, want to deal with that much.
1: Well, it wasn't anything.
0: It wasn't demeaning towards anybody.
1: No, it wasn't.
0: It was just a reality.
1: It was just the reality of life. And to hear someone as meek and mild and sweet as her is to say that, like makes you think, like, boy, the layers are getting pulled off everything. Kate said something like that.
2: It was
1: like,
2: so sick.
1: Yeah, I can't believe you said that about Israel. Good morning, everyone.
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0: 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Lots of sunshine as we finish out our work week and head into our weekend, as high pressure will continue to be a dominant weather feature. Mainly sunny today, a high of 77. A meteorologist, Laura Lockwood, on 93.3 The Planet. Right now, 61.
1: Most of the upstate is seeing steady traffic flow at posted speeds on the main roads, except, of course, I-85. Whether you're hitting the road north or south between Greenville and Spartanburg, you should add an additional 20 minutes at least to reach your destination. Congestion downtown Greenville with detours as a result of Church Street being closed. From the News Talk 98.9 WORD Traffic Center, I'm Bill Brooks on 93.3 The Planet.
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6: Hey, Paige.
5: I just want to let you know that you can now travel down the highway to hell. Because the highway to hell has been resurrected in Poland.
7: Season ticket on a one-way ride.
5: One-way ride, 666 in Europe.
8: Well, I'm not saying those numbers. That's reflecting Paige and her afterlife decision.
5: So, the highway to hell in 2023 was changed to 669 because of religious.
7: Oh, not 369.
8: I thought she was saying, I thought she was about to talk about 36 Mafia or the 69 Boys, one of the two.
5: So I now the right bus there. Route 666 is back.
8: Stop
5: on
8: it.
5: With Flixbus, so you can go.
8: You're really confusing Jared Kushner's Alexa right now.
7: Oh, God.
8: That's his address. No joke.
7: Somebody checking those apartments.
8: Not even kidding you. Dude, the address. Yeah, it's crazy. Like, wow, that's weird. Wouldn't you like, if you found the home of your dreams and the address was 666, like, are you like,
7: oh, you said home.
8: I mean, some of you out there, you know, those of you that have like season tickets to Ground Zero and things such as, like, I know you'd love it. You want to live on 1313 Mockingbird Lane
5: would.
8: If you could. But for me, it would be a sign saying, that's not the house for me.
7: It's weird how people want to rent they want to go to the 13th floor.
8: But yeah, that's exactly what I was thinking.
7: Yeah.
8: A lot of buildings are, you know, they've kind of modernized that. They're like, okay, we have a 13th floor. It's not, we're not, you know, being all super stitious like that. But the fact that there's a 666 address and the president's son-in-law owns it.
9: I told him not to get it. Ah. He loves devil numbers.
8: He loves the devil numbers.
5: So this is a Northern Poland bus line.
8: He said, your cross fell upside down. He's like, I know.
5: Having the route number 666 with the stop off in the Polish resort town of Hell. H-E-L. So you can go straight to hell.
7: Welcome to hell.
5: Yeah,
8: wow.
7: However the Polonese sound.
5: I should know that. I have a Polish last name, but I don't.
8: Oh, I thought it was Polish.
5: Damn it. Polish anyways, nails. I just wanted to share that with you. They just changed it.
8: Yeah.
5: From 669 to 666.
9: We love
8: it. Anytime I ever make that little joke, Fat Boy, people constantly will passionately correct me via the text. And that's when I'm like, if we were TV, you would get it. I'd look at the camera and wink when I said, I thought the name of that place was Polish Nails, and it's Polish Nails.
5: Okay.
8: Yeah. So I felt like an immigrant that day, but I also felt dumb admitting it on the radio. But then when I do it on purpose, people are like, "You moron!
7: You stupid dummy!" Oh my God!
8: I didn't think it was just for Polish people to get their nails done, but I dare a non-Brazilian go get the wax. I dare you.
7: Do it.
5: I dare you too.
7: Looper can attest to this. There
8: Stolen
7: was a there was a dojo in his town that had a sign that said "Karate in the Rear."
8: Really?
7: Because I guess they shared a building with somebody else.
8: Oh my God!
5: That's kind of cool.
7: The karate was in the back, so
5: I
7: the sign.
5: Want karate
8: it's like a martial arts mullet.
7: It's like come back here.
8: Yeah, Tai Chi in the front, karate in the back.
7: There used to be a karate bus
5: party
7: that would pick kids up for
5: Tai Chi
7: after school.
8: Paige says she has her party in the front.
5: Well, I guess of course, Tai Chi in the back.
8: It depends on how you lay it.
5: Wow.
8: I don't know. I'm having fun with y'all.
7: Like I guess you're flipping around.
8: It's been a laugh every second today.
5: All right. So
8: maybe we need to take 2 days off every week and just come back refreshed. Maybe that's what it takes. I still think it's got something to do with the full moon, too. The blue moon.
5: Oh,
7: I might take Juneteenth off in remembrance with our brethren.
5: Do you know what happened in Pennsylvania?
8: I'll join you. Yeah, what? No.
5: Well, 41-year-old man in Pennsylvania was arrested after breaking into an office building. But he brought his girlfriend's 11-year-old daughter with him. You know what she did?
7: I don't even want to ask.
8: God, I don't.
7: Are you about to talk about this?
8: Is it

0: trafficking or anything, is it?
1: Lord, no.
0: Okay.
2: Like,
1: so when the cops showed
0: I don't want
1: up,
0: to show up in the Ellenberg files.
1: No, those are the worst. God. If your name's in there, you've gone to hell.
2: He's talking about ERG, not URG.
0: Yeah, not him.
1: So when the cops showed up, this guy James was in the equipment room where he had instructed the girl to hold a flashlight for him. Well, he kept some
2: hold
1: copper
2: it. Why is she
1: wiring.
2: Holding his flashlight?
1: Flashlight. Jesus. So James was charged with burglary and corruption of minors, among other things.
2: Corruption of minors.
1: The girl wasn't charged, although they're probably working with her to find, with her family to find an appropriate guardian to be with.
2: Yeah. Why would he tell her to flash his light?
0: It sounds like a Batista movie where he's like a bank robber and he has his young daughter and she's like the one that can climb into the vent or whatever to help him in. I don't know. This is strange. It sucks for the kid, though.
2: That the parent would like allow their kid to go with the boyfriend and
0: hold
2: the light for him.
0: What, that you, what, you can't trust him until you're officially married to him?
2: I don't know if it's that, but like the fact that, you know, you would use your new relationship as a babysitter kind of sucks.
0: Well, yeah, that's true.
2: I watch my 11-year-old kid and don't do anything illegal. All right, we've known each other for 2 months. I'll see you later.
0: I thought you were going to, with that kind of way, like, you know, being like, as, I feel like a, if you're like a stepmom, like, because you're the maternal role, you know, in general in life, that like, you know, whether you're with the boyfriend or husband's, you know, son, it's your stepson or stepdaughter, whatever, like, it's fine. But as the man, it's just, I don't know, society looks at that a totally different way. And I think I'm guilty of it too. Like, I'm just sitting there saying, like, oh, I don't know, it's kind of weird, but why?
2: Well, do you always wonder if you see a guy out with a, like, I don't always assume that's his daughter. I ask him, like, I hope that's his daughter
1: with
2: and he didn't steal
1: a
2: kid.
1: Younger girl.
2: Yeah,
1: I see it all the time.
0: But I mean that's
2: because I'll go up and ask. I'll say, is this a trafficking
0: are
2: situation?
0: You okay? Do you know what drink to order if you're not okay?
2: What's the color of the day? What's the code for getting trafficked?
0: What? Raccoon, isn't it? And what is it?
2: I think so.
0: That was my safe word. I forget what it was called.
2: I think it's a purple blankie.
0: Purple blankie?
2: Other word for cat.
0: Yeah. Oh, gosh. I tell you.
2: Blue motorcycle?
0: That's one of those things where all bartenders and all alcoholics should agree. Like, what is the term? Because I think bars have different terms for it. Also, meanwhile, you're finding a woman who just got roofied and now she's got to remember what that code word is?
2: Exactly.
0: Like, why can't she just say, hey, I think I got roofied?
1: Help.
2: What's the one bar? The code is so complicated, I think she'd rather get roofied than take her chances.
0: Man, I mean, like, it's exactly the same wavelength that I'm thinking. Like, the word help should be suffice enough to at least
1: really?
0: Say, what is the problem? You know,
1: just write it in a sign and put it on the window.
2: I met a female who says she's been roofied a few times, and the first one's the worst. But after that, she said it's like
0: a bad hangover, right?
2: Yeah.
1: Well, doesn't it put you to sleep instantly, like you're groggy?
2: No, she was into the frat life too, so that whole thing. Oh.
0: Was she like older than?
2: No.
0: Oh.
2: She was this is when I was ride sharing back in the day, so she's probably 22, 23.
0: Oh, God.
2: But she'd been roofied a few times already at that point. God. At these frat parties.
1: I could see that.
2: So she was like, see it as a cost of doing business almost to party.
0: God. If I was a woman, I would be, I'm not trying to frighten anyone, but I would even be nervous about like door dashing drinks.
2: Yeah. Especially
0: like,
2: if they don't
0: I'm
2: have a little sticker
0: kidding.
2: On them.
0: Yes. Well, even that though, like I had door dashed over the weekend and. You know, I'm very particular about stuff, and it had a drink with it, and it had the little sticker on there. But I was like, I just touched it with my finger; it just come off a little bit.
2: It moved.
0: Hey, you know, but did then you? Again, I've gotten them where it didn't have it on there, and I didn't say, "Well,
1: I'm
0: I was
1: sure
0: like, I'm thirsty
1: them.
0: As hell right now."
2: See somebody
0: I was
2: winking
0: too
2: at you.
0: Lazy to go get it myself, so I'm gonna take this chance that
1: yeah,
0: I'm gonna get roofing. Somebody's
1: sure
0: gonna come in here and attack my buttocks.
1: Most of your DoorDashers aren't gonna. Lose their jobs over tampering stuff.
0: I would hope not. Unless there's some sleeper cell out there.
1: Could be.
2: It might be.
1: All right, well,
0: that's what Disclosure Day is going to be about.
1: And those are your eyes, guys.
0: I'm not even going to make that joke because we get sued like hell.
2: Let's move the drinks.
0: This is the payback for

0: so lazy. All your food has been poisoned this entire time because you were too lazy to drive to Chick-fil-A yourself.
1: Funny, the crack is stupid.
2: I need like 5 cups of coffee.
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1: 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Lots of sunshine as we finish out our work week and head into our weekend, as high pressure will continue to be a dominant weather feature. Mainly sunny today, a high of 77. A meteorologist, Laura Lockwood, on 93.3 The Planet. Right now, 61.
2: And now, Planet Road Rage Traffic.
3: Most of the upstate is seeing steady traffic flow at posted speeds on the main roads, except, of course, I-85. Whether you're hitting the road north or south between Greenville and Spartanburg, you should add an additional 20 minutes at least to reach your destination. Congestion downtown Greenville with detours as a result of Church Street being closed. From the News Talk 98.9 WORD Traffic Center, I'm Bill Brooks on 93.3 The Planet.
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3: I'm wishing on a star.
4: Nah, I forgot to pick this one.
3: To follow where you are.
5: Why did you?
4: Nah, I don't know. I think I heard it on a commercial, and I'm like, I'll play that one.
6: Makes me sad.
4: It's kind of... Hang on a second. Let me put something else.
6: Yeah.
5: It's really a vibe killer.
6: Yeah.
4: Well, I'll get your vibe back up, you bastard.
5: Hey, human. I need some batteries. Good morning, everyone.
4: Well, this one might be loud. Let me see if it's loud.
5: It does mean... Oh, that's fine. Let's get our...
6: Like 70s club music.
5: Oh, yeah.
4: That's exactly what it is.
5: Studio 54.
6: Uh-huh.
4: Yeah.
6: Disco.
5: Bill Brooks is appearing at Studio 29, Wade Hampton.
7: There's a wreck on the dance floor. It's me moving my old ass around. Hello.
5: It's nice to see texts from people saying that they were so glad that we were live this morning. Because we were off on Monday and Tuesday. And

0: many people are asking, why were you off? Well, Fat Boy had somewhere to be. Okay.
1: Yeah, it was a trip that was supposed to happen back in December. Weather delayed it, so I couldn't wolf out until the past 2 days.
0: Right.
2: Did you have fun?
1: Yeah. Yeah, I'll see.
2: I'm glad. You needed fun.
1: But the places like that are for kids.
2: Oh.
1: The theme places like that.
0: Oh, sure. Well, yeah, I mean, well, I'll tell you why you didn't have as much of a good time, and you know what I'm going to say is true, because you joshed me about it. You had to pay for everything.
2: Oh, damn.
1: Well, you don't realize how expensive it is until you're like, you know, a kid wants to go here, there, and like, let's eat this.
0: Boy.
1: And
2: yeah. Didn't you eat 4 hours ago?
0: And then...
1: really? I'm like...
0: And then you... This is what goes through my mind. I'm like, you know what? I was told no a lot as a kid, but it's because they didn't have it. You know? And it's like... Yeah, this little munchkin here wants something that costs $2. You know what?
1: Yeah.
0: I'll get it for him. But then I am sometimes looked at, I feel like,
1: I wish
0: as a
1: was
0: villain.
1: Cheap.
0: Well, yeah, I mean, I was throwing the $2 number out there. Yeah, no kidding. Like, he likes these little mystery box things with
1: all the blind boxes.
0: Superhero little squish balls in there or something.
1: Yep.
0: It's like, Fishies. Yeah, throw it in there, and I scan it. It's like $7.99. I'm like, good God.
1: Well, you don't know what it is.
0: Chinese cars are going to be like $20,000, but the Smushmallow things are still like $5.99.
1: It's like, what if it's one you don't like? Now you're going to hear about that for the whole time.
0: Yeah, no crap.
1: Even little stuff. I'm like, let's get a locker to put her little bag in because of the water park, you know. $20. I'm like, I'll walk it back to the car.
0: You got to pay parking?
1: Well, yeah, but luckily it's only a one-time charge.
0: Yeah.
1: That's where people really, you know, stick it to your crack, man, is parking charges everywhere you go. Now, if you go to a theme park, it's going to be like $40 or $50.
0: That's one thing I will never for the life of me understand. I'm not going to use – it's all of them. I'm not going to pick one for example. I mean, just like the fees to get in, which are just insane. You know who screwed it up for everybody? Concerts.
2: Mm-hmm.
0: And we kept paying tickets were always around $20, and then it went to $40, and then suddenly, almost like tennis shoes, we went from spending $40-$50 for tennis shoes to suddenly $100 is the median price, and then those are $149. And now you're like comedians. I realize Comedy Zone is you know, affordable, but
1: yeah.
0: Like if a comedian comes and does a show at like the Well or whatever, decent seats are like $100.
2: Yeah.
0: They're a comedian.
1: Now you reminded me of something, because the finals start tonight.
0: Oh yes,
1: and it start in San Antonio, so they're saying that ticket still expensive, but you know, not as bad as it's going to be in New York City for Game 3. Which, if I'm looking right now, and it says selling fast, which I doubt it. Dude, look at this.
0: So dumb.
1: $50,000 to sit courtside.
0: Like, it's
2: $50,000.
1: For one game.
0: Pocket change for you.
2: For one person.
0: Congratulations. Yeah, per ticket.
1: Look up here in the upper bowl of MSG. $6,000. You're not going to get in the building for less than $5,000.
0: And you don't even get a damn ticket anymore to even really
2: That's
0: ever
2: crazy.
0: Prove you ever went. No kind of keepsake.
1: Why is this legal? Why do we allow... Secondary ticket markets should not exist. Your StubHub, SeatGeek, whatever should not exist.
0: Well, yeah, I mean, agreed. But you know, they keep getting, you know, the prices wouldn't go up if people didn't keep paying them. Now, the only thing we're really bent over on is gas and power. We have no, you know, whatever choice in that. And generally, they kind of, you know, they're all like, if one's really rare, is it where you'll ever find one that's maybe 10 cents cheaper unless you're using a continuity card or something.
1: Now, if we do this privately and the cops find out that I'm charging you $15,000 for two tickets, that's my ass. But I could do it on this website for some reason.
0: Because they get a percentage on both. They get a percentage. It's like an auction house. They get 20% on both sides. 40% of the proceeds go to them.
1: Convenience fees, too.
0: Oh, yeah. Yeah.
1: Like, I get that when I pay the rent online, the convenience fee.
0: But, like, that is something where we could, but we, you know, it's like the thought of having, God, Paige, help me out here. What was it? The Utopia. Was that it? Not, you're not, what was the other? The people said it didn't exist, but maybe it did exist, and it, everybody got along and everything was free. And Atlantis.
2: Oh, Atlantis.
1: Oh, yeah, yeah.
0: The thought of that ever existing, it's like if, you know, we said, okay, we're tired of paying $100 for any concert, or a really good one with good seats is $1,000 or whatever it is. Nobody would ever agree to it. Somebody would say, you know what? I don't give a damn. I want to see the Knicks win, okay?
1: Yeah. I know it's been a while since they've been in the finals, but still. And that's not even – that's the game three. That's not even the game that's going to clinch it, win it or lose it.
0: Yeah, and, you know, how great would it be to tune in to the NBA finals and no one there because people are like,
1: yes,
0: we're not going to pay. But
1: well, that, World Cup, same thing, same issue.
2: FIFA?
1: Yeah, they're talking about that because we host the World Cup.
0: Yeah.
1: So people are like, well, hey, I paid for good seats. And then when I got the tickets, they're way up here or way somewhere else they're not supposed
2: to
1: be.
2: Where's all that money going, though?
1: That's a good-ass question.
0: Well, I mean, look at what they pay the athletes and all that. But what if I wore, like, the Meta Ray-Bans into, like, let's say that, NBA Finals?
1: Right? I saw a pair of those over the weekend. It's not really concealed.
0: Maybe I've seen the one. I've seen some out that I'm like, oh, I know what those are. I can tell.
1: This sucker, the camera was like right in the middle of the bridge.
0: Yeah.
1: Where the Chanaz.
0: But it didn't have the lights on the sides?
1: No. These were Oakleys.
0: See, because at least in California, I don't know if it will adopt it here or not, but there's a way to rig them where people can't tell that they're on, and that's supposed to be illegal. If you like, it's literally like it's espionage.
2: You're spying on people.
0: Yeah, but let's say that they didn't notice I had the Ray-Ban Metas on, and I go to the finals with the Knicks. Could I charge you like $500 to watch my Meta AI feed?
1: I mean, I guess you could, but I think they got those devices now where they can scan like the whole arena and see who's got what.
0: I hate tech when it doesn't work in my favor.
1: Because they can do it in theaters. They can tell who's got recording devices.
0: Really?
1: Other than their phones? Oh, yeah. They got those scanners they can just scan the whole room with.
0: Is someone, like, when they go down there, like the ushers at the beginning, and they act like they're just doing a head count or whatever it is they do, like, is that what they're scanning us?
1: Well, I saw it more when we would get premiere tickets to movies here that were, like, you know, not out yet.
0: Yeah.
1: So they would do it there. They'd walk through the little scanners.
0: Oh, because they thought you were going to put it online before the movie. Yeah. Okay, well, that makes sense.
2: Have your rotten copy. Because
0: when they used to send us DVDs of movies that hadn't come out, they'd put the name of the radio station down in the corner.
1: Oh, yeah. Watermark the hell.
0: So if you ever tried to upload it, it'd be like, oh, I knew it was the Rise Guys. Put this on YouTube.
1: Now, if you wanted to get into game one tonight in San Antonio, it's $1,000 is the cheapest. But still, who's going to this stuff?
2: Not me.
0: And when you look in here, I'm judging books by their covers. But like when I watch wrestling, like I know what ringside seats cost. Not even just for like Raw or SmackDown or Dynamite or Rampage.
1: Yeah, Collision.
0: Collision. I was getting ball cards mixed up with wrestling. But yeah, I was watching Refractor the other night and. And I'm looking at it, and I'm like, okay, those tickets probably cost you $1,500. You look like you took another mortgage out to maybe be here.
1: Yeah.
0: Like, I mean, I'm so wrong for thinking that, but I'm like, this does not.
2: I mean, how many games could you go to, honestly? You couldn't be a fan.
0: Well, I'm saying specifically wrestling, but like with this or whatever, like.
1: We're talking about 2.5 hours of an experience. For that much money?
0: Yeah. And I like going to things, but I have limits about what's going to be paid. Like, there's not any kind of, you know, I don't care what the price is. I would see this person. Like, I'm not wired that way.
1: No. And when you see the Knicks games and you see, like, Ben Stiller and Chalamet, they ain't paying for tickets. They want those people there. Like, they're there for free.
0: Yeah. That's the funny thing that I've always thought was stupid about even this. Like we're talking about, I get it when movie companies, and they don't do it anymore. They used to send us copies of the movies or give us tickets to Hollywood 20 the night before it came out to go see it and talk about it. And I get that. But like when, so like I saw something with Jelly Roll on there the other night, and he's coming out of some store and they just give him all this stuff. Like, isn't it, it's so interesting

0: The people who can afford it get the free stuff. And good, I know it makes sense because they're going to wear it and they're going to promote it, and it's kind of like, but it's just weird.
1: The rest of us, I mean, you talked about it. Was it the Whiskey Myers show that never happened, or they got postponed two or three times?
0: Twice, yeah. I gave them like a short term, no interest loan for 2 years until they finally just officially canceled it, and I got my money back. It'd be a wise thing to do. What Bob Seger was doing all those times. He wasn't really dying. He's like, okay, I need to borrow like $3 million. Well, announce another tour and just never do it for 2 years and then give the money back. Can you do that, Bob?
2: Feed your need for TRG.
3: Oh, yes, it's good.
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5: From the News Talk 98.9, WORD 24/7 Weather Center, here's the Carolinas' most trusted forecast on 93.3, The Planet. Lots of sunshine as we finish out our work week and head into our weekend. This high pressure will continue to be a dominant weather feature. Mainly sunny today, a high of 77. A meteorologist, Laura Lockwood, on 93.3, The Planet. Right now, 61.
6: The early morning rush is subsiding a bit now, and speeds are picking up. I-85 is now an extra 10 to 15 minutes between Spartanburg and Greenville in either direction along I-85. Southbound Highway 14 bogs down at Batesville Road, Highway 290 East Main Spartanburg, and Highway 29 Wade Hampton East and West are both in good shape. From the News Talk 98.9 WORD Traffic Center, I'm Bill Brooks on 93.3 The Planet.

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0: you know, you're a football player, you're a senior, maybe you're a defensive player, you know, not like a quarterback, running back, linebacker thing. And
1: I know where you're going.
0: And then you graduate, and then the next year they're like, hey, we're going to do kneel deal now. You know, we're going to do kneel deals. And now you're not going to the NFL, and you didn't get any legal money. But good luck in your future endeavors. We might bring you back as a coach and let you do your football clinic once a year.
1: Somebody else is making all that kneel deal dough, but not you.
0: It is kneel dough. I mean, it really is.
1: I mean, you want that kneel deal dough, don't you? It's a lot.
0: Well,
2: how much is it?
0: It depends.
1: I would love to know how much they paid DJ Ugale for his Bojangles deal. And then he got a Dr. Pepper deal for a little bit there.
0: Was that while he was in Clemson or when he went to Florida State?
1: It was in Clemson when they were going to name him the starter for the next year. When he, you know, played for Trevor against Notre Dame and did all right. So, like, we'll prop him up a little bit.
0: Who will be the starter this year? Vezina?
1: Probably. They said Tate Reynolds is looking pretty good, too. So
0: wow, it made
1: did
0: it.
1: Did she do it already?
0: Dude, it even put the Pearl Jam logo on the singlet. Like, apparently, you're right. She's gotten past all the trademark stuff.
1: Like, you're like a... I don't know like how you describe it, like a Forrest Gump with AI?
0: I was just saying like a savant. But that sounds like I'm calling you retarded, and I'm not. Like, I just meant like, you know, like you're unexpectedly really good at that. Does that mean?
1: Like surprisingly,
0: surprisingly good at that. All right, there's people on hold, and we're just running off at the mouth. Let's,
2: hang on. We are.
0: We'll get to some of these. Probably, thank God you guys came back. It won't be anything nice. It'll be mean stuff. Why do you guys take so much time off? Let's go to P1 Motive. He has Connert ticket stupid.
1: What?
0: It's what it says. You wrote on there, Connert ticket stupid.
1: God dang it.
0: Motive, good morning. You didn't say Connerts, did you?
3: I didn't say Connerts, no.
0: I figured.
3: I'm country, but I still can pronounce the dialect.
0: There you go.
1: Connert ticket.
0: What's up?
3: Concert tickets have gone crazy. Yeah, and you're right. If people are willing to pay them, they're just going to keep charging more and more for them.
0: Mm-hmm. Yeah.
3: But, you know, real blue-collar working people, they can't afford to spend $1,000 to go on a one-night show to watch a band that they loved when they were kids. Yeah. And now those guys are pushing 60 and 70 years old. I mean, like, can you imagine going and seeing Journey right now?
0: No.
3: It would have been a thing back in the 1980s, you know?
1: What did he say?
3: But here it's 2026.
1: Did he say Lesbian Journey?
0: No, go see Journey, not Lesbian Journey.
1: I'm sorry, I was on the phone, man. I thought you said Lesbian Journey.
0: He's looking at his Wetflix cue.
2: He's gross.
0: Emotive, you're absolutely right. And you know, and I didn't go because, two things just crossed my mind. One, the Randy Travis listening party or whatever they just had recently. I didn't go see Alan Jackson the last go around because I heard he was bad off and...
1: Well, there ain't going to be many more go-arounds.
0: Well, I mean, I don't want to go see anybody. And then someone I know went and saw Alabama the last tour they did
2: How
0: here
2: was
0: at
2: that?
0: The Well. I mean, it was. I saw videos from, and it was. I don't want to pay hundreds of dollars to go do a sing-along. Like, quit putting the microphone toward me, Randy. sing.
2: You
0: know?
2: Paid for it.
0: Yeah. Like, what's the last concert you went to, Motive, and like? Or let me ask you this. Go ahead. That's a good question.
3: The last paying concert I went to, it was probably back in the 90s. And I went and saw like Kenny Wayne Shepherd and Johnny Lang when they did the small venues in Charlotte.
1: Yeah.
3: I was paying like, you know, 15 or 20 bucks.
0: Yeah.
3: You know, but in the 90s, if you had 20 bucks, man, you was going to make out on the weekend. Mm-hmm. But with the inflation, the way things are now, you know, if they're going to charge $100 for me to go to Carowinds to watch somebody at the Z, and I'm like, no, I'm not going to do that.
0: Yeah.
2: We used to have $8
0: and $40 shows. To park, too.
2: Remember?
0: But that's also when we did 93 cent gas. Let's think about this.
2: It's been a while.
1: Plus, you got
3: 93
1: eat.
3: Cent gas. That must have been like 1994.
0: No, it was 2006, I think.
2: We did a deal with
0: a gas company, and we were doing that. We'd announce where we were going to be at, and we'd do a live show, and it was pandemonium.
2: Mm-hmm.
0: But.
2: That's fun.

0: Hey, thank you. Go ahead.
1: I'm one of those real-time guys. I'm still trying to live in 1983.
0: Oh, wow.
2: That's a great year. Really great.
0: Yeah, it's born.
2: Oh yeah.
1: Stupid expensive. Like my cars are broke down, so I'm borrowing a vehicle.
0: Oh,
1: and it cost me $60 to fill this car up compared to $30 to fill my car up.
2: Oh, what's wrong with your ride?
1: Oh, I've got a busted inner tie rod, so.
2: Oh, yeah,
1: and it's having the motivation to fix it myself, because if I take it to a garage, well, there's a $500 job for a $40 part.
2: Mm-hmm. Yeah, because they're going to talk about your camber and this, that, and the other.
1: Jesus. Yeah, and I'm going to talk about D's.
2: Yeah.
0: Talking about hard times, D's Motive. Motive, thank you for your patience and waiting so long. Thank you, sir. You have a good morning.
1: Long time listener. Y'all take care.
0: Hey, thank you. Man. Enjoy your next concert. We appreciate you.
2: Let's talk about the mechanic D, Snuts.
0: Oh, yes.
2: Snuts Garage.
3: Snuts Garage.
0: We're right there on the cusp of that. I'm going to do my bit this morning at some point. I just wanted to get calls in because they were there waiting patiently.
2: Yeah, they there.
0: No enthusiasm with that?
2: To be honest with you?
0: Yeah.
2: I kind of forgot what it was.
0: P1 Rex. He forgot to put down what you were calling about. Good morning. Hey, Rex?
2: Rexy!
0: Hey, what's up?
4: Man. What's going on?
0: How it
4: I'm
0: is,
4: bringing
0: sir?
4: Rexy back.
0: Yeah.
3: You are.
4: Bringing it back, baby.
0: What's
4: yes, sir.
0: What's going on with you?
4: So, I know that you like sports cards. I know Fat Boy likes sports cards.
2: Yep.
4: And even though y'all are, well, Fat Boy is probably about 7 or 8 years older than me. You're probably a good,
0: be nice,
4: about 20 years older than me. But we still collect some of the same cards, you know, same eras.
0: Yeah.
4: So I was just curious, when did, like, what is the biggest, like, score you've gotten on some cards? As far as, like, it was just, like, out of nowhere. Like, you just struck this deal. Usually it does happen at flea markets and thrift shops.
0: Yeah.
4: But what was the biggest deal that you got? Like, something, it could be a single card or it could be a whole set. Mine is a whole set.
2: This is definitely a madman question because
0: I have two stories that come instantly, but they're really good stories that turn really, really bad.
3: Oh, no.
0: The first one is I went to the Atlanta National. This was in 98. That was the day I met Pam Anderson and Magic Johnson and Joe Frazier, all these people. And anyway, I went to David Adams' booth and I bought a Peyton Manning playoff contender's autograph.
2: Card World.
0: Which that card alone is like $5,000 or $6,000 now. This was the proof set, one of one. They didn't realize it. I didn't bother telling them that. So I bought it for $100. Which was the base price of the card. It was the one of one. I came home, I sold it on eBay for $4,300 2 weeks later. The last time it sold for $600,000.
2: God!
0: Another one is a 96-97 Topps Chrome Kobe Bryant Chrome Rookie Refractor, PSA 10. I was into that card at about $3,000. I sold it for $25,000, and it's about a $250,000 card now. So
3: damn.
0: Somebody I got up on somebody, but then somebody got up on me. You know what I'm saying? It all ends up in the turtles.
3: As long
0: all
3: as
0: the
3: you
0: way
3: make
0: down.
3: Money,
0: yeah,
3: and not lose it. I guess that's okay.
4: Yeah. Everybody has hard times, baby.
0: Hard times, baby. But I needed it at the time for whatever, and it worked out. So
2: you have a knack for making an ass ton of money, like at every turn.
0: Yeah, but look, if I had not sold it, what I would have had.
2: Yeah, but look what you got. Like, you got pretty good in the beginning, but, like, you got I don't get it. You got, like, a nose for making an ass ton of money.
4: So, would you like to hear my scores that I have? I'll tell them real quick. Okay, so, like, when I was about 10 or 11, I went to Salvation Army in Inman, South Carolina. And I went there, and I found this tin. This is back when Lord of the Rings was like massively popular, and they had this tin, this Lord of the Rings tin, and I'm like, well, I really wasn't into Lord of the Rings at the time, but I'm like, there might be something cool in here. So I popped it open. There's 100 Stadium Club Topps cards from the early 90s in there.
0: Yeah.
4: For $1, for $1.
2: Both series?
4: So like they were, I can't remember which series it was.

0: I don't know. It might have been a young child. You still there? No, he's gone.
1: Ah, he is with a girl. He's like, I don't want somebody to know. I got my side piece. I got my main bitch. Like, what are you trying to do right now?
0: And see, one of the times I was up at Travis's shop, the guy that I bought that Kobe from was there. And he's like, do you remember that time you bought that card for me? Because he advertised it like on, I want to say it was Craigslist or something. It was local buy. Yeah. God, and man. I was like, well, let me tell you what happened to that card. And then what ultimately happened to that card. We both were sitting there saying, God bless it. We hadn't sold it. But
1: what about all the myth with the 52 tops and the people looking for the PAFCOs and the Mantles and...
0: Never had one of those.
1: It's like, that's what you want to see in person. Our grandfathers should have had that set, you know, somewhere.
0: Well, I mean, you know who catches the flack on that? Moms for throwing all of them out. It's like all dads must have just been pack rats. Like, oh, mom's going to come in there and clean it out and throw them away.
1: And she's like, this ain't going to be worth nothing to throw it out.
0: Might have been your sister throwed it away. Who knows? Your grandma?
1: Greasy granny?
0: Cleaning lady?
1: Hole in her panties?
0: Coconut shrimp?
2: I have something to say.
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0: Oh, I was off. I thought it was going to be Creep.
1: No.
0: A Radiohead cover. Who is this?
1: It's Bug Cherry.
0: Whoa.
1: But they already came here, right?
2: Mm-hmm.
1: Yeah, they came to Spartanburg.
0: They went to GZ?
1: God, yeah, that yeah, they did. I think they did go to Ground Zero.
0: By the way, somebody texted in. I didn't even know it already happened. BMW Pro-Am?
1: Well, it's happening this week.
0: Oh, okay, so it's happening.
1: Yeah.
0: Said, you know, Bill Murray's playing in it and his brothers are doing a concert.
1: Oh, yeah, on the weekend.
0: How much tickets are for that?
1: What it ain't you, cheap.
0: Have you seen?
1: I did see.
0: Oh, Paige, what would you guess it costs to go see Bill Murray and his brothers perform a small, intimate concert?
2: $20.
0: $200.
2: Dang.
1: It ain't a low dose show.
2: Dang.
1: I don't know what all you get with it. Do you get to meet Bill? Because I don't imagine a whole lot of people. Like, there might be a crowd to pay for it.
0: Oh, there will. Of course. I mean,
1: but it's going to be an intimate setting, right? So I imagine you would get to meet him.
0: You don't need but 100 people or 200 people to sell it out. So.
1: No.
0: But then, like, if they made twice that size of people, they could only charge $100 a ticket. So yeah, that's.
1: I think it's all
0: people.
1: Patrick Warburton's going to be in Comedy Zone. I think it's either tonight or tomorrow.
0: Patrick Warburton?
1: Yeah, because he's in the tournament too.
0: That's a name big. That I'd like to hear Warburton say. Wouldn't that be fun? Patrick Warburton.
1: Who's been on the show many a time.
0: He's a, nice he's a friend of the show. How much time do we have here? How much time do we have here?
1: We got a good 7 minutes.
0: If we...
1: You think, okay, so is that not enough time to...
0: No. It's just a funny little off-the-cuff bit idea that I had to do, that I had an idea to do. Okay, we can do it, but I need you to help me out with one piece of element.
1: Okay. Do I need a Smokey and the Bandit? Or?
0: No, I'll just tell you.
1: Okay.
0: Would you please give me the theme song for Spellenberg?
1: Oh, God. Hang on a second.
0: Oh, the eye roll. This hussy beside me. Oh, Lord. She just gave me like the... Oh, I done found a lipstick on your collar, boy.
1: Yeah. Mm-bop, Spellenberg,
0: mm-bop, my ball.
1: Spellenberg, mm-bop, Spellenberg, mm-bop, my ball.
0: The reason time I'm doing that, oh, sorry. Your town. Forgot.
1: That's a long one.
0: We'll cut it short after the first little part.
3: Can you beat the caller? That phone from Hendersonville. Tell me who in the world will
1: win Spellenberg.
0: Okay, that's good. Okay, so they just, Scripps just had the National Spelling Bee, which, you know, is a big deal, which I'm surprised people still win it, because we talked about earlier, kids are stupid now.
1: You sure it's not the Crips National Spelling Bee and you said it wrong?
0: Yeah.
1: Yeah, you said it.
0: There's an S at the beginning and the end, but no T, oddly enough. It sounds like Scripps.
1: What's the origin of that
0: like,
1: word?
0: I gotta go to CVS, get my scriptions.
1: My Scripps.
0: Scripps. So they did this thing where each, they went through and found out which word each state has the hardest time spelling. And I thought it would be fun if we did like a little funny head-to-head here.
1: So
0: and
1: I
0: also,
1: assume.
0: As a former Spelling Bee champion, I feel as though I shouldn't participate.
1: You should.
2: Well, because you already know
1: now
2: the
1: you
2: words.
1: Do use that.
0: And I have.
2: That's kind of stupid.
0: Yes.
1: You use
0: well,
1: that title for
0: evil. It would be dumb
1: evil.
0: For me to participate if I've already seen all the words.
2: Yeah.
1: Use that title for evil, by the way, but you know.
0: What, Spellenberg?
1: Yeah.
0: Or Spelling Bee.
1: You
0: champion?
1: Do like to point out when people misspell.
0: Well, I mean.
1: Constantly.
0: Maybe I was called to be a teacher in another life. Who knows? All right, so what I think.
1: Not a sex ed teacher.
0: The thing would be best. I was never taught.
1: You weren't allowed to take it.
2: That's crazy.
0: You can pick a state off the board. That's what we'll do. So you pick the state, I'll say the word, and then you have to spell it.
1: All right, she can pick first.
0: All right, and then if she doesn't get it right, you can steal for bonus points. All right, Paige, pick your state.
2: South Carolina.
0: South Carolina. Paige, the word is quiet, like, the word is quiet, like, it is quite cold in here.
2: Oh, quite.
0: Quite. That's why I said it, but no, listen, bitch, that's why I said it right. Paige, she held it up for me, but remember, we are a radio show, so read out what you wrote.
1: That's going to be hilarious.
2: Quiet, Q-U-I-E-T, or quiet, Q-U-I-T-E.
0: Well, you spelled it the same way both ways.
2: No.
0: Okay, so if I... Now, look, I...

0: I did say quiet at the first, but if I said it's quite cold. One answer.
1: Q-U-I-T-E.
0: Correct.
2: Hey, you got that one.
0: Okay. Paige is on the board with one. Paige, you remain in control of the board. Pick another state.
1: You want to see my prissy?
0: No, I need a state name, please.
1: California.
0: California.
3: I knew she'd pick that one.
0: The word is different, like different strokes for different folks.
3: The world just don't move to the beat of this one.
0: Mr. Drummond, what you talking about, Willis? Different.
1: D-I-F-F-E-R-E-N-T.
0: That is correct, Paige.
3: Dang.
0: My God, she might just run the board.
3: She's nailing them, so other people can't spell these words? Tales wrong with people.
0: Well, in these states, sure. Paige, another state.
1: North Carolina.
0: North Carolina.
3: Take your shirt off, swish it around your head.
0: This is so wild. Like a helicopter. Yep. The word is spaghetti.
1: I might get this wrong.
0: Spaghetti. I guess not a lot of Italians live there. I don't know. I've never looked at their...
1: S-P-A-G-H-T-T-I.
0: It's incorrect. Fat boy for the steal. And if you don't get this one right, I don't believe you. Spaghetti.
3: S-P-A-G-H-E. That's where I lose it. T-I. One T.
0: Incorrect as well.
3: God dang, I knew that would be the one.
0: S-P-A-G-H-E-T-T-I.
1: That's what I said.
0: No, you didn't have an E in there.
3: Like the pitcher Dave Spaghetti.
0: That was Rigetti.
3: That's what it was.
0: All right.
3: Those were
0: so, Fatboy, you remain, or no, Paige, you're in control of the board because you both got it wrong.
3: God,
1: I wrote it down right.
0: That don't count.
3: I mean, did she? Yeah, but she did. You wrote it down right, but you missed the E when you said it. This is great.
0: Well, she did write it down right. She just didn't say it right. And I think on Jeopardy.
1: I'm a very visual person. When it comes to spelling.
0: I believe that. Like, I think you see, like, little trolls standing around right now.
1: I do.
0: All right, pick another state. Let's blow this break.
1: Boston. You said state, right?
3: Yeah, I said state.
1: I'm sorry. Massachusetts.
3: You can't make this spin
0: tomorrow
3: up.
0: We're going to do a geography quiz. All right, Massachusetts, you said.
1: Yeah.
0: First of all, the fact they can spell their state name. That's when
3: I can't.
0: The page, the word that Massachusettsans have a tough time with spelling is schedule.
1: Oh.
0: And that's a word I know you probably.
3: Massachusetts.
0: Massachusetts. Massachusetts.
3: Charlatans from Charlotte.
0: And just say it for me.
1: S-C-H-E-D-U-L-E.
0: That is correct. Paige is schooling you, man.
3: I was thinking she was spelling cheddar for some reason.
0: I tell you what, God bless. The Boston thing was gold.
3: All right, maybe I get to pick one to mix it up here.
0: I think so, too.
3: All right, let's go Texas. You all want to be your own country anyway, so.
0: Oh, I mean, this one's easy. I
3: see what you can't spell.
0: Recycle.
3: Oh, yeah, I can do that one.
0: Yeah, of course.
3: R-E-S-I-C-L-E. Give me one that's on. Give me a hard one.
0: Okay, I'll
3: you pick.
0: You know, Virginia also had spaghetti, which was kind of strange.
3: Recycle.
0: Okay, I think, this was one that I would have to also write down and maybe sound a... Minnesota has a tough time. Just scream your name if you want to go at it and go first. Minnesota can't spell the word ukulele.
3: Oh, I'll try that one.
0: All right, go ahead. You're already wrong.
3: Already?
0: Yeah. It's okay. Paige?
1: I don't know if it's a...
3: Oh, UKALAY.
0: Paige says St. Paul is her answer. Minnesota can't spell ukulele.
1: I can't either. I don't know if it's...
0: Try it.
3: UKUH.
0: Remember, folks, she's a very visual person.
3: She is. LAY.
0: Spell visual, fat boys.
1: I don't know. For her
3: to write this thing. VIZUAL.
0: All right, Paige, how do you spell ukulele?
1: UKALAYLEY.
0: Well, you can't spell it either.
1: Ukulele.
3: What the hell even is it?
0: Just for doo doos and laughs.
3: He can tell you what it looks like.
0: Ukulele. It's that

0: little tiny guitar that Hawaiians play.
1: Okay.
0: Pan Americans? I don't know what you call it.
1: UKKEL.
0: Oh, good Lord. You're doing it on purpose now.
1: Well, who the hell can spell ukulele?
2: I don't know.
1: Who the hell can show you what it is?
0: Can they
1: spell fraud?
0: UKULELE.
2: Oh, yeah.
0: All right, I'm going to do one more as we go to break. The last word.
1: Can they spell daycare fraud?
0: This one's on here. Three different states can't spell this word, and I'll tell you what, I wouldn't have spelled it right either. Hand to God. The word is bougie.
1: Page. That's a page word all day.
0: Man, I'll tell you what. The way I see it and the way I've written it, it is not.
2: I don't know if it's right, but it's B-O-U-G-I-E.
0: B-O-U-G-I-E. Is correct.
1: I've never seen this spelled that way.
0: I spell it B-O-U-J-E-E.
1: Yeah.
0: Bougie.
1: Let me look. Who's saying my girl
0: right.
1: being bougie?
0: You're right, Paige. Yeah, bougie. It's like Dougie with a B. It's like, teach me how to bougie. Teach me how to bougie.
1: Okay, look. Uzi Vert. That's the way it's spelled in the system here. Uzi Vert. B-O-U-J-E-E.
0: Yeah, but that's...
2: That might be someone's last name.
0: Yeah, but like the term, like the name Dougie. It's with a B is buggy, not. So is Dougie pronounced Dougie?
1: I think it's spelled like Dougie, like
0: God,
1: with
0: that's
1: an IE.
0: Stupid. Oklahoma can't spell Chihuahua. Pennsylvania can't spell maintenance. I can't say Pennsylvania. And
1: Chihuahua's hard.
0: All right, last one. Going hard, to break man. On Wyoming's word Chihuahua. Go.
1: C H U.
0: Wrong.
1: Already?
0: It ain't Chihuahua.
2: I even have one. I can't spell it.
0: All right, what is it? V-A-G-I-N-A.
2: Yeah, exactly.
1: Is she writing it down?
2: I am, but it's not right.
0: What is it?
2: It's not right.
0: What did you write?
2: C-H-U-A-H-A. I don't know.
1: Well, look at it. Because she wrote it down. What does that look like? What does
0: Let
1: it
0: me
1: say?
0: See.
2: It's wrong.
1: Would you know what it was if she showed that to you?
0: Which one are you pointing at? That one there?
2: Yeah, it's not right.
0: She wrote C-H-V-A-H-A. Chahaha.
2: That's a yeah.

0: guys rule.
1: Every morning.
2: With Batman.
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4: Good morning, everyone.
5: Hey. Hi there, Paige.
4: You ready for some gossip?
5: I'm ready.
6: Let's talk about work. Work gossip?
5: Yeah,
4: no,
5: I'm
4: good.
5: Oh,
4: no.
5: Not here.
4: No.
5: Oh, I've got some for here if you'd like to hear it.
4: Oh, let's hear it.
5: Nice. Heard a big buxom blonde just stunk it up in there. I don't know if you know anything about that.
4: Like, and where?
5: In the janitor's closet.
4: Lord.
6: Close.
5: Well, that's what I was pointing to, but that ends up being I forgot where I was at in the room.
4: Oh.
5: Over there.
4: Okay.
6: Yonder what is?
5: Like, where is 85 right here? There?
4: Over yonder.
6: 385 here. Local roads. One here. 85. Well, yes. I guess you can spin around and it's like it all connects.
5: Yeah, okay.
6: Where's Adam and Eve? That's my landmark this way.
5: That's right up there.
6: Go towards the Benoit balls.
5: Yeah.
6: Thank you.
4: All right.
7: We love the plugs. We love plugs. Hair.
5: Free plugs.
7: Free.
4: Free plugs are good. All right, so 60 Minutes correspondent Scott Pelley has been fired from CBS after going off on his new bosses during a meeting, and he had been with the network since 1989.
7: Scott Pelley.
5: Thank God that's not a fireable offense around here.
6: I didn't know there was a local connection with Pelley.
5: What is it?
6: Well, his daughter evidently went to Clemson to play volleyball, and then people would spot him here or there. I did not know that.
5: Man.
6: This is huge.
5: But so literally, like, that's the only reason. I mean, you know, a lot of times people will lose their jobs and the reason given to the public is maybe not always accurate. But I mean, that's his only, like, was his ratings down or, you know, did he say that he was shot at while he was in Afghanistan, it didn't really happen. I mean, that's a fireable offense, too.
6: Yeah, I don't know what all Paige has in the story as far as that goes.
4: But. All that I know is there was a meeting on Monday on the show, and Pelley confronted Nick Bilton, the new executive producer of 60 Minutes, telling him his qualifications for the job were slender, and that caused a rift.
5: Oh, yeah,
4: he also complained about Barry Weiss, the new editor-in-chief of CBS News, and he told Bilton and Weiss, that Weiss is murdering 60 Minutes. Not figuratively, but he added, quote, "She does not love this place. She

0: she was brought in to kill it and is doing exactly that. So there was a personality conflict there.
1: Man.
0: So he was let go.
2: You know, this all comes down to the, you know, the big merger. Paramount, Skydance, now they went through and, you know, people were saying, well, you know, Trump's buddies. So it comes down to a trickle down of trying to censor the network and the news shows.
3: It's the way the left's fighting back for Jimmy Kimmel. And again, you can't throw Stephen Colbert into that same thing. He was just, I mean, you know, for me to speak on TV, I've never been on like TV ratings wise or whatever, but like his ratings were in the absolute bottom of the barrel. And yeah. I think they tried to use the, you know, censoring and stuff as the result of that. But like, for instance, Scott Paley, what do you think that guy made a year? You talk about all these budget cuts that all these conglomerations are making.
2: Well, like the big Matt Lauer money is not going to happen anymore. But I think he was probably at like 4 or 5 a year.
3: $7 million a year.
2: Seven?
3: Yeah.
2: I'm gonna, he put
3: He'd been there 40 years, though. Like, I've been here over 20, and I'm making about 3.5, so that's about right, I guess.
2: They were, you know, they got rid of Sharon Alfonsi, too, who had been on there for a long time. And I want to see his statement because I don't want to misquote him, but he said something interesting. Okay, he said that he was told to include assertions that were unverified to inject falsehoods and bias into a politically sensitive story.
3: Oh,
2: that's what new management told him to do.
3: Okay, so there is more than just this one thing.
0: Conflict, yeah.
3: Yeah, I was going to say, like, that's... I don't know anything about it. I didn't know much about him prior to this. I was aware of his name. I just didn't realize.
2: He said, since new management, politicians have been invited to choose which correspondents they would do interviews with for 60 Minutes. He said he was not cool with that because that's how it's never been done.
3: Well, in the corporate world, and see, I think the press is different because, like, in the corporate world, let's say Tony from accounting says, hey, tomorrow is a big religious day in my religion. I can't work tomorrow. Like, if that was a real thing, like, Tony's job would remain intact because they couldn't isolate him.
2: Yeah.
3: But if you said, I don't want to cover that politician because I don't agree with them, you're not technically doing your job then. It's a little different.
2: Yeah.
3: Although to some people, politics are a religion, maybe more than it should be, way more than it should be, you know?
2: He also said one of his stories came down to 20 minutes before showtime, even deciding if it was going to air or not.
3: 20 minutes before 60 Minutes.
2: Yeah.
3: That should be their podcast.
0: It's a lot of stress if you don't know the whole thing.
2: Like cutting it too close. And I think it was Alfonsi, a story of hers, they killed completely because how it would look politically, they said. Look, I've read comments socially on this stuff. It's all who you believe. The Trump people, you know, they'll, you know, CBS is a turn in, MSNBC is leftist and this and
3: when you read the comments, like, I can't figure out what it is within my brain, and I'm fine to ask this question publicly. When I read some of these comments, I'm like, this doesn't sound like a real comment. This sounds like it's a bot but is that me trying to fill in the, I mean, really, like, am I trying to, like, say, like, don't believe this. No one cares this much to be this vile on the internet about it. This has got to be a bot from Russia or China that's trying to cause this divide. And it's not.
2: Well, it's funny you say that because it's obvious when it's a bot. Like, if you go look at Nancy Mace's Facebook page.
3: Oh, boy.
2: that's all
3: God,
2: it is.
3: God, I swear I think you stay in my search history.
2: There is a freaking...
3: I was looking at that because people were pointing that out, that it, that people are now buying... bots to go in.
0: What
3: is this world, man?
2: Her, like, a bot is answering on her page as her. So people are saying the most, like, vile, weird stuff, and it's like, oh, I agree. Thanks for the comment, or like crap like that.
3: See, I tried that with my Alexa at home. It won't do it.
0: To get her to say.
3: I just try to say, hey, say this word for me, or, you know, she won't mind doing different types of farts, but if I say, hey, say this, you know, bad word.
0: She won't do it?
3: No, I don't, you know.
2: Some of the posts are just straight up weird.
3: Yeah. But some of them you can't tell if they're, say, that's a good text right there. We don't want to believe that our country's as bad as it is. When we see protests, we claim Antifa. The sad part is we're all divided.
0: Yeah.
3: That, and then, I mean.
0: Fake news reports all the time are all, you know, on social media. Like,
2: it does come across as, like, looking like censorship. Just on the surface.

0: That's what it looks like.
1: Oh, I mean, you know, the stuff that they're saying, and again, I'm using the internet as my source. I don't know what the truth is, but like they're saying that they're testing or possibly looking at people speaking out against data centers being looked at as, I'm not even joking, domestic terrorists.
0: Okay, like that whole situation.
1: That is, to me, dude, that's like, wow, I'm screwed.
0: When nobody look at that, they're going to happen. Like, at some point, it's going to be a necessity where this is going. So nobody wants to try to reform how they operate, how much, you know, energy they consume. It's just like straight up, we don't want them. But they're like, some towns are going to decide you're going to get them anyway.
1: Well, yeah. I mean, the landowner eventually makes that decision, but it's the mess that it makes. You know, if this hadn't happened yet and where people are prognosticating, that's one thing. But when you've got these, what they call them, it's like in restaurants, they call them soft openings, where they do beta test. They beta tested these things. They've seen the destruction it does, the lack of jobs. You go from 10,000 people working there to 3,000, all the way down to 3 people. The water is disappearing. You got lakes out there that are completely drained now. Like,
0: yeah, they're not good environmentally.
1: And you know, people say, oh, the diesel that they buy to run those things is like staggering, like pretty staggering. You think those people would want to get involved in this crap in Iran? Like, let's get these prices down so we can run our data centers.
0: BP's going to open a data center.
2: Nothing's
1: like, it's weird, but at the same time, though, it's like, you know, we want, like I've used this example. We hate what happens with certain tennis shoe manufacturers with the way the employees are you know, managed and treated. And we say, well, they should get paid what they, but we don't want to pay $1,000 for Nikes.
2: Mm-mm.
1: You know, so.
0: No.
2: But if people were smart in business, they would do what China's doing and have solar powered data centers.
1: Well.
2: But this is not practical. Nothing that they're doing is practical.
0: I don't know about those.
1: China, I don't know if it's a big like conspiracy or whatever, but like this stuff about the tariffs and like apparently China has autonomous cars that are electric that retail for like $20,000, and the battery on it is like forever lasting. And there's some about like
0: they got a lot of stuff.
1: American auto companies are trying to keep them out, so they work with politicians to raise the tariffs and all that stuff. But like they say, if they get into America, it will just like cripple the American manufacturing economy.
0: Well, I did see that Trump eased the tariffs on metal. So we'll see if that
1: rock and roll
0: is related somehow, or you know, it all comes down to negotiating for those chips, how they made them in Taiwan.
1: Yeah, but do you know how the reason why they're so cheap, other than, you know, again, we used the Nike example, they don't, or any tennis shoe made out of America, I suppose. I shouldn't just say Nike, but they're making the cars with robots, so there's no
2: people,
1: there's no wage to pay.
2: Where are the people working in China?
1: I don't know, Vage, that's the question. I mean, literally,
2: is everybody starving, or what's the deal?
1: I don't know.
0: Did you see the new Steph Curry deal?
1: Mm-mm.
0: So he, you know, he ended his Under Armour deal, and he was a free agent for apparel and whatnot.
1: God, they lost their ass on him and The Rock.
0: Well, they said the valuation of Under Armour keeps going like down, which I didn't realize.
1: Yeah,
0: he signed with a company out of China, who's notorious for, you know, illegal labor law practices as far as kids making their materials and goods. But he signed with that company out of China for like $400 million, and they're going to promise him a line for golf, like golf apparel line, clothes, shoes. You have to look up the company because I don't know what. I never heard of it. But it's not Nike. He didn't go with Nike.
1: Lightning?
0: Yeah, he went with this company. Which,
1: is that supposed to sound like lightning?
0: Which I think was barred in this country.
1: There was
0: as of 4 years ago.
1: There was a NBA player that tried to wear them. Dude, you're absolutely right. Was
0: Jimmy Butler.
1: Was it? Yes, it was.
0: Yeah.
1: Holy moly.
0: And somebody else. And he signed with them.
1: Yeah.
0: They said
1: they wouldn't let him wear them in the games.
0: Yeah, because he said Curry was testing the brand through Butler to decide if you wanted to go with him.
1: Oh,
0: this is all according to the article I read.
1: Wow. But, you know, like, what's the difference between that and then, like, you know.
0: He should catch heat for that, by the way, because why would you do that deal? When they have those violations known.

0: Well, I mean,
1: it's not like you don't need the money. He's going to be the first $500 million, billion-dollar player, actually.
0: 10 years, $400 million. Like, you know, that's... See, I feel very strong about that because, like, that's such an international game, NBA, that, like, okay, an American player gets paid in the NBA, but, I mean, that the NBA could leave and go to Asia and make way more money than they make here.
1: Oh, yeah. His global exposure, they told him, too, was surely he knew or somebody told him, look, this is the negative side of it, you know, that they're banned in this country.
0: Well, to him, I would say, well, everybody that's got the – you know, I people are texting Nike's changed. That's what you see, and maybe what
1: did you see the Gamecocks left Under Armour? They're going to Nike.
0: No,
1: either I think not this coming season or the next one.
0: I was going to say the SEC really like kept Under Armour in business because it was always Nike on everybody. So now they're going Nike too.
1: Well, Under Armour's still got the big. They got Notre Dame.
0: Next thing you know, Nike will be bought by Amazon, and then Amazon will be bought by Elon, and then we'll put him on the dollar, and then we'll just be done with it. Good morning, everyone.
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1: not? 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
2: Oh, no. If that's the only two you have were the pinky and the thumb, that would, like, what do you...
1: Hey, remember the claw? He won the claw. He was,
2: Yeah.
1: He had his own words. 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
3: Pinky and the thumb.
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3: You could.
1: You look like you're doing something offensive in another country. You're walking around like that. Like, what are you telling me to forget about? What did I do?
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0: I didn't want to sing the wrong number.
1: Whoever texted in, we just did two calls. You can EMA. How about that? Yes. Hard.
0: IL. The Rise Guys at AOL.com. Hmm.
1: You can choke on one, buddy.
0: Yeah.
1: Don't really, though.
0: But not die.
1: Yeah, just get hurt for a second. I don't know the Heimlich, so.
0: Well, I mean, you need longer arms to be able to even administer the Heimlich. No offense. Let's see. You want to see real quick?
1: I don't think I could do it.
0: You want to see if you could Heimlich me?
1: Not really.
0: Okay.
1: You know what happened last time?
2: I don't want you to break his ribs.
0: Oh, yeah. Last time I was trying to pick you up, and we both fell.
2: Oh, my God.
1: Duke could Paige Heimlich you?
0: You know, I'm glad that happened back when it did, because if we did that now and it was on video, people would say, that's AI.
1: It's not real.
0: Y'all, 10 years ago, for some reason, there's a difference between picking up a human being and deadlifting something. And I said one time that I deadlifted like it was 450 pounds. Now, granted, I was in high school.
1: Yeah, let him cook.
0: So I go to pick up Fat Boy just from behind, and my knees buckled, and we both went through the wall, literally through the wall.
2: You did.
0: In the old studio.
2: And I thought.
1: And then the boss walked in.
2: Never hear the end of that.
1: Yeah, so there was a hole in the wall.
0: My God.
1: And how long did it stay in the wall for?
0: Till we came in this studio.
1: Right. Yeah.
2: It's probably still there.
0: No, somebody repaired it shortly before. Fixed, yeah.
2: Shortly before.
0: We put a time capsule in there, so one day we'll break the hole open again.
1: I will never forget the electrician they hired. And then he comes in with his notepad, and he's like, you guys got ideas? And then every idea, he's like, I don't know if we can do that. But he'd write it down. I'm like, what do you do?
0: He would twist wires together, and I couldn't tell if it was a tick or if he was really working on something. Like, I thought he was over there just kind of skeeving out.
2: Wow.
1: Oh, Lord. Well, if you ride a bicycle, you shouldn't. Because you slow
2: good
1: up.
2: For you.
1: Well, you slow up traffic. True. So is it really good for you?
2: Well, on a path, absolutely.
1: Plus, you piss this guy off right here.
3: I was a bicyclist in the Bonnie Springs area. Look, I understand you f***ers in your little goofy-ass outfits want to be healthy and get you exercise. Have enough common courtesy to ride in a single file line and not three or four wide on the road so traffic can get by. You look back, and there's three or four cars behind you. You just keep moseying your little happy ass on up the f***ing road and don't give a s***. Damn, people. Have a little f***ing respect. A little courtesy. F***, man, get the hell out of the damn road.
0: That was Rodney Dangerfield Jr., wasn't it?
1: I don't know if that's an old man.
0: Have a little respect.
1: Or, hey, get out of the road, you know?
0: He is right, though.
2: Yeah.
0: And
1: why do you wear those shorts?
0: I don't understand the wear. Like, someone... who's the Yeezy of cycling that can go in and disrupt the... It just looks stupid.
2: And I
0: know it's for aerodynamic. I know the shorts are so your side of your pants don't get caught in the bicycle. Like, I get it, but, like, it just looks plumb stupid.
2: And the seats hurt your butt.
0: Well,
1: because they stick up
0: too
1: much.
0: Have a butt.
2: I'm sorry.
0: I have to get one of them round seats. It makes you look like, you know...
1: Like the old bicycles?
0: It just looks like, oh, you got a hemorrhoid? Why do you need a seat like that? Like, maybe, but no.
1: Oh, man. Well, guess what?
2: What?
1: We got a father and son, little beef.
0: Squabble.
2: So
1: it could be, could turn into something bigger than a squabble. Squabble up.
0: Squabble.
1: K-Dot. A dad has a message for his son, who evidently left something behind before he went to school.
0: Oh, he got Kirk Cameron.
4: Hey, look here. This is to my son, man. Next time I wake up in the motherfucking morning and go to the bathroom, and there's a big-ass whopping shit in my f***ing toilet, your ass has f***ing had it when you get home, boy. I ain't playing with you. And you can bet your ass on that one, you little mother f***er.
2: Oh, my God.
1: You got a flush?
0: A big old whopping one, he said.
1: A big one.
0: A big whopping.
1: Big. We love the whoppers. Big. Man.
0: Can you hit me with it one more time? There was something else at the beginning. You don't have to play the whole thing, but there's something else at the beginning.
1: I have to, actually.
0: Oh, you do? Oh, well, maybe it's not worth it.
1: You going to piss that one guy off?
0: Well, it's a total of three so far, sir.
1: Now I want to do it.
0: Sir, lady.
4: Hey, look here. This is to my son, man.
0: Okay,
4: next time I wake up in the motherfucking morning and go to the bathroom and there's a big-ass whopping shit in my fucking toilet, your ass has fucking had it when you get home, boy. I ain't playing with you. And you can bet your ass on that one, you little mother.
2: Oh, my God.
1: Now he's going to catch heat from his old lady because she
2: I know. I would be mad. Lady.
0: Oh, man.
2: Don't embarrass him.
0: His son, man.
1: Maybe that was his old lady who was the last caller.
0: Sounds like a

0: Stan Lee character that didn't get okayed. This week, Spider-Man takes on Sun Man. I'm going to burn you up.
1: He's hot.
0: I'm going to burn you.
1: Well.
0: I'm going to get you. I'm going to scorch you.
2: I don't know.
3: I'm going to burn you up real hard.
1: Here, let's keep the theme going.
2: Oh, by all means.
1: Fathers and sons. Father's Day will be here before you know it.
0: Yeah, man.
1: So here's a message from a son to a dad.
4: This message is for Terry. Let me tell you something, buddy. That name's awful. When I was 13, I changed my name from Terry to Brandon. And then found out, unbeknownst to me, that my biological father had left me and my mom while she was pregnant with me. And then I found out when I was 18 that his name is Terry. So it just worked out. So this is a big f*** you to Terry in Ohio that I've never met. I hope you die in a pit of snakes.
0: Yeah.
1: Jesus, man. Oh. Talk about not letting go.
0: Man.
1: Well, doesn't this sound like a kid's, okay, I'll be Terry to Brandon.
2: Bizarre.
0: Like that, I mean, that's it's one you don't hear very often anymore.
1: I'm going to be Lonnie.
0: Male or female. There's no Terrys, you know?
2: Terry's not a bad name.
0: Terry.
1: No, you got Big Terry, Little Terry.
0: Yeah. Bradshaw.
2: Yeah.
0: Terry Cloth is comfy.
1: Cloth.
2: Terry Bradshaw, that's...
0: Yeah. Terry Gar.
1: Fator.
0: Yeah. Terry.
1: Oh, Terry Gar passed away, didn't she?
0: Yeah, she did.
1: Her brother Nick is still with us, but Terry did pass away.
0: Terry. Ralph Terry.
1: Ralph Terry.
0: Many others.
1: God, now I want to play Ring of Fire.
0: Terry.
1: Terry, Fofairy, Banana. Terry. Ripping and Terry.
2: Ripping and Terry.
1: Ripping in the Terry.
0: Yeah.
2: Wow.
1: I know a couple of Terrys. We can start a podcast.
0: Yeah. Ripping Terry Porter.
1: Terry Porter, Blazers, shout out. This is a real odd call. So this guy he was helping somebody out, let somebody live with him, I guess was a drug addict.
2: Oh, no.
1: So now he wants people to know that he let a drug addict live with him?
0: What, he's saying this is some kind of badge of honor, or is this explaining why he's now a drug addict?
1: No, you feel really like you feel bad for the guy because he's disabled as hell.
0: Ah,
1: but then he let somebody move in. It's just an odd call.
0: Do you know that, or does he say that?
1: I don't want to spoil it for voice. You.
0: Okay,
1: like you, the guy that goes in the movie and says, "How does it end? How long is it?"
0: Come here. I'm gonna throw this at you.
5: Hey, I listen to y'all show here. My name's Steven. I'm up here in Flat Rock, North Carolina, across the line here, North South Carolina line. Anyways. I'm native here. I'm trying to help a dude out, let him stay here at my house. Well, he used my phone, my name, everything, and made me look bad. I'm retired. I'm on disability. Using my phone, I can't get help from the hospital. I can't get no kind of help from nobody. I'm 62-year-old man. I've done work all over the place. And this people come up in here like this, meth and these drugs, steal my truck, steal my tools, my living, everything I got. I just want everybody to know about it. Everybody. He's in jail, he better be. I'm on disability.
0: Did you edit that?
1: Well, I had to cut out a couple words.
0: Okay. I know that one part, I was like, God bless, that ripped my heart out.
1: There are a couple words I couldn't even bleep, like, okay. That's obvious. Obviously racial.
0: So the guy came in, and so he's like just stole everything. Stole his car. Now he doesn't know if he's been arrested.
1: He doesn't know,
0: sir.
1: That's how I took it.
0: I plead with you to please call back live.
1: Now, do you think this possibly started as a homosexual relationship?
0: No, I knew you would think this.
1: I mean, you got it. You can't dismiss it.
0: No.
1: Okay. Do you think they're just having a good time?
0: I think the guy said, you know what, this, I mean, who knows? I mean
1: were they experimenting?
0: You're projecting your own fantasies on us.
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0: Yeah, man, I love that stuff.
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You ever notice that every animal owner says the same thing after you get bit? Oh, he's never done anything like that before. Meanwhile, you're sitting there bleeding through your blue jeans like you lost a fight with your lawnmower. And you're thinking, oh, bit by an animal, what, a dog? You ever get bit by a donkey? I was telling Fatboy here, if I get another donkey, I'm going to name him Shane. You get it? Donkey Shane. But listen.

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5: Live from callrob.com studio. Hey, folks.
6: Hello.
5: It's time to say hello, famous people born on the 3rd of June. Happy birthday.
6: Or
5: suck it.
6: I tell you what I do. If I were you, if you want to see how good Rob is, I would go up to a dog, let him bite me, and then I would call Rob.
5: Okay, how about this? You bite me, and then I'm going to tell Rob I got bit by a dog and see if he can tell the difference.
6: But what about this? What if a dog hires us for a job? We get injured on the job, and then the dog bites us too.
7: I don't think you should go around biting.
6: That's a personal injury and dog bites.
5: Could you sue a dog for sexual harassment if they're humping your leg?
6: Oh, Rob. Good question.
5: I'm going to go to callrob.com right now.
6: Let's start with this fella. Don't have music for him because there's no tennis music per se. But he's a great clay court player. He's got a documentary on Netflix. One of the big three. Rafa Nadal. I think he's retired by now. He was going to retire either last year or this year. Of the 14 times he played Federer, he won 10 times.
5: Federer. Doesn't sound like you're saying it correctly, but that's the way it's said.
6: Federer.
5: Hi, I'm Roger Federer. It's like when Charles Horsell, I mean, he still plays, but in PGA.
6: Why don't we have an American superstar like this? Now, I know this is rarefied air, Djokovic, Federer, and Nadal, but come on, man. We had Sampras and Agassi back in the day. Andy Roddick had promise for a little bit there.
5: Well,
6: Coco Gauff gets bounced out of tournaments left and right now.
5: I was going to say, like, our best. Yeah.
6: What the
5: All
6: hell?
5: Right, anyway. Enough tennis talk for now.
6: What was our last? McEnroe? Connors?
5: Yeah, but.
6: Got to go back that far?
5: Like, Arena Sabalenka. Is that her name? I think she's funny as hell. I think she's Russian, though. At least sounds like it.
6: You can't trust her.
7: She's funny?
5: I mean, she's funny. Well, the name, I mean, it sounds like they'd be a villain. Hey, we just got a telegram says they're going to blow up the building. Who's it from? It's from the Sabalenka gang. It's like, oh, God.
7: Okay.
5: It's got uranium in it, probably. How old is Roger Federer?
6: Nadal.
5: Say, oh.
6: Rafa Nadal. The Spaniard.
5: The number 44 is coming to my mind. 44 will be my answer.
6: Okay. It's a big one. 40. For Nadal, yeah.
7: Lordy.
6: Look at that. Mm. I got music for this fella. You can argue that 2010 was his career year because he won the Daytona 500 and the Brickyard in 2010. 2003 Rookie of the Year in NASCAR.
5: Your voice just quivered. You're being emotional about this.
7: No.
5: He's still alive.
6: Oh, he is still alive. Talking about
5: cutting flips.
6: Jamie McMurray.
5: Hey, who cut the flips?
6: Carl Edwards.
5: Carl Edwards, that's right.
6: Was the
5: gosh?
6: I said cut flipper, flip cutter.
5: Wow.
6: Jamie McMurray.
5: The number 44. Someone is turning 44 today. I have a
7: 41.
6: 44. Let me turn around and welcome him to the club properly.
5: 50.
7: I'm 50 years old.
5: That means no one's going to be 44 today. No one.
6: Jamie McMurray doesn't look a day over 30.
5: No.
7: Wow.
5: No.
6: 50 years old. Don't have music for this guy. I would love to know what he thought about the Scott Pelley firing. His mom was worth a lot of money.
5: Anderson Cooper.
6: Vanderbilt money.
5: Shoot, man. I was... Something popped on, when you say something popped on your screen, that sounds like you're full of crap. I was looking at something and I saw

0: someone talking about Julia Louis-Dreyfus, and I looked up her family heritage and this and that and the other. Good God.
1: Oh, yeah.
0: The Louis-Dreyfus family is like top 13. Pay attention to that number. 13 families in the world.
1: Wasn't it an apparel number, like Old Navy and stuff like that? I thought it was apparel.
0: Shipping. They made a lot of money shipping things.
1: Oh, you know what that means. Huh? We're talking about containers of families.
0: I don't know, man.
2: My gosh.
0: I don't know. But anyway, Paige, how old is Anderson Cooper? You're in the media.
2: I don't know.
1: Anderson Cooper.
2: 59.
0: 63.
1: Well, she nailed it.
0: Really?
1: 59 years old for

0: Anderson Cooper.
1: A former president?
0: Former first lady. Because they get the same treatment.
1: If I give her a too old of an age, will she possibly have me killed?
0: No, no. This one's mild.
1: You know, a lot of people wonder if her middle name, if she was named after Dennis Rodham. This is not true.
0: God dang it.
1: Barbara Bush is dead.
0: Yeah, we're not talking about the H dog.
1: Rosalind Carter died.
0: The most recent former first lady.
1: Big Mike? Oh, no. God bless. What's wrong with me right now?
0: She had a book coming
2: Obama.
0: Out.
2: Obama.
0: She just wrote a book. Doctor.
1: No. Freaking Jill Biden.
0: Jill Biden's birthday.
1: Oh, why can't I spit that out?
0: Joe calls her Jilly, she says.
1: Dr. Jilly.
0: Dr. Jilly.
1: Dr. Jilly.
0: Why not Jildo? That's a good nickname.
1: I tell you what.
0: For any Jill or Bill. We knew a Bill. Bildo.
1: Like, her day-to-day's got to be... I mean, I know they have handlers and help and all that stuff, but good Lord have mercy, man. Woo.
0: Biden is suing somebody because they leaked his audio tapes of he was writing a book. Was it the Department of Justice? Somebody's suing.
1: Wow.
0: Because they leaked his tapes, or they wanted to make his tapes public, and he's like, no, hang on. Dr. Jill Biden.
2: What do you say?
1: 71.
0: 70. It's a big one. 75 years old. She don't look it either.
1: No, not at all.
0: I threw this one in because we were kind of light, but I kind of want to see if Madman met this person.
1: You are in the loafers.
0: Which is fine if I want to be. It's 2026.
2: You don't want to be heavy in the loafers,
1: maybe
2: he
1: was born that way. Maybe it's Gabeline.
0: Or we'll see. I don't know if I can say
2: you're
0: the
2: welcome.
0: Other. Let me see if you can guess it off his accomplishments.
1: All right.
0: He won 3 U.S. Opens. His best Masters finish was tied for 4th.
2: Finish.
0: In 74 and 75. He was the oldest U.S. Open champ when he won it in 1990 for the first time. No, not the first time. He was 45 years old when he won the U.S. Open.
1: In what year?
0: 1990. Okay. Do you know who I'm talking about?
1: Jack Nicklaus.
0: Nope, not Jack. Hale Irwin.
1: Oh.
2: Oh, wow.
0: Did you meet Hale?
1: No. Hell no.
0: I didn't realize it. I think he won 20 times on tour. I think.
1: I didn't realize that you said he won the Masters?
0: No, he tied for 4th back to back.
1: Oh, okay. I was going to say, I didn't know
0: But he won 3 U.S. Opens.
1: Yeah. Always known for his glasses. He had to keep a tight fit on the glasses. He'd swing sometimes, they'd fly off his head.
2: Oh, good Lord.
1: Yeah.
0: You know who else won the freaking U.S. Open? It's somebody you used to work with at Winn-Dixie.
1: Yeah.
0: Years and years ago.
1: And up until Trump came around, our border was U.S. Open.
0: It's ever the one you can swim around now.
1: That's true. How old is Hal Irwin? I will say 80. No, wait a minute. I did some math. They say that was an 80.
0: That was for you, Hale. I forgot to play it.
1: 73?
2: 74.
0: 81 years old for Hale Irwin. Look at that. Happy heavenly birthday to Turning Down. This guy, very interesting life. Did he work for the CIA?
1: Or Mark was it a Hendricks. Cover?
0: Not only him.
1: My cousin.
0: Former host of the Gong Show.
1: Oh, Chuck Barris.
0: Yep, Chuck Barris would have been 97 years old.
1: Chuck Lorre does 2½ men.
0: Oh, Lord.
1: Lord. She used to love that show about the bar in Boston. It was called Chairs.
0: Chairs. Chairs over there. Half of the Defiant Ones. Tony Curtis.
1: Oh.
0: Jamie Lee's dad would have been 101 years old today.
2: Wow.
1: Speaking of loafers.
0: Allegedly. Curtis Mayfield would have been 84 years old today.
1: What a freaking talent, man. God bless. Didn't get his brothers went on to start a dairy.
0: Oh, man, I miss Susie Quattro. You want to guess her real quick?
1: I don't know who the hell that is.
2: Oh, you don't?
0: Leather Tuscadero from Happy Days.
1: Oh, you like from the same one from Grease?
0: No, that was Pinky.
1: Oh. Paige, how old do you think? I don't. Is she dead?
2: No.
0: No.
1: Oh, she's alive.
0: Just the...
1: 75.
0: Ooh, close. Sorry.
2: 76.
0: 76 years old. Look at that. It was kind of a light day for birthdays.
1: Isn't it fun when you're like, oh, these aren't going to be big birthdays? And skip past him, and then we

0: you have time to do it. I bet those people were like, I appreciate that. You have some time for me.
1: Jefferson Davis would have been 118 years old. Confederate president during the Civil War.
0: Oh, Lord. Paige, what time is your lunch and celebrating?
1: Who will be the president for the second Civil War? We don't know yet.
0: We don't know. That's just bot saying that.
1: It really is. Russia's trying to get us to fight each other again. Don't let him do it.
0: You know, I wouldn't even say it's Russia. I would say it's...
1: Or is there's two?
0: I talked about how in the 60s, the CIA tried to start a freaking... Literally start a wing of communism in America to bring down price retail real estate values in certain cities. And it's true. It's like absolutely documented. It's crazy. And then I think about, like, you know, awful catastrophes and stuff when they happen. I'm not saying that they fix the weather, but they just the way people...
2: What's coming?
0: People give and give and give to help out people, you know, when it comes to a fire or a flood or whatever. And then you find out it's like the money didn't go to them. It's like, WTF. Like, I'm not even kidding. Like, dude, so I California. Guess you just go roll around to these areas and hand people the stuff instead of trusting anyone to give it to them. It's like, what the hell, man?
1: Crazy. Look what Spencer Pratt's talking about. The brass taking all that money they were supposed to rebuild with.
0: All of it, dude.
1: Did it go up to Newsom?
0: Haiti and the Clintons. Look that up. Look up Black Lives Matter. Look that up. All the people. I mean, like, a lot of it. It's...
1: A lot of foundations misappropriated.
0: I'm just going to go back to hashtag pray for insert trauma of the day. Right. I think that's what I can do to help out.
1: God, let's go kick Brady's ass off the air at Word and just start spewing some stuff today.
0: Oh,
1: I feel like I'm on one now.
0: The cat man.
1: Brady cat. And if, you know, Charlie James wants to come in, we'll take his slot too.
0: I'll whoop his ass.
3: God.
0: And bring it on, Lonzo.
1: Now, Brady's great. He's a weapons expert, so I'm going to lay off
0: him. I don't
1: think
0: I've ever met him before. I heard good things about him, though.
3: They're good guys.
1: Lonzo, yeah. He's cool.
0: Now, Tara, I've heard the things you say to Paige.
3: She's sweet.
0: I'm kidding about that, too. Thanks for listening. Have a blessed day. We'll be back live tomorrow. God bless America. It is good.
1: Let them cook.
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3: How is it that an athletic association doesn't understand home field advantage? The NCAA is back in court, and once again, questions are being asked about its judgment. After losing an eligibility case involving Ole Miss before a judge with alumni ties, the NCAA now finds itself in Lubbock, where a judge will decide whether or not Texas Tech quarterback Brendan Sorsby can play after allegedly placing thousands of dollars in bets on his own team. Sorsby's attorneys argue the NCAA ignored its own procedures by failing to consider his well-being. The NCAA argues that, if reinstated, Sorsby will be the first ever athlete who wasn't banned for gambling on his own team, potentially opening the door to widespread athlete gambling. What should the judgment be? I'm Diesel.
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Right now, here's The Offspring, The Kids Aren't All Right. 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

0: You know those no stopping signs on the road? 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

That's Poison on 93.3 The Planet Rocks inside a 93-minute rock block. And the new Shinedown album dropped on Friday. It's so good. You got to check out 8, and you can see them live at the Spectrum Center, Shinedown and Skillet, Sunday, July 26th. 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

One of the biggest infamous tour happened in 1984 between Ozzy Osbourne, his Bark at the Moon tour, and Motley Crue's Shout at the Devil. Between Ozzy and Motley Crue, it was insane. Tons of girls backstage, lots of partying, and Sharon had to step in and stop the bad behavior. Right now, here's Kiss. 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

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Right now it's Metallica on 93.3 The Planet Rocks. 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
1: Jason Bonham's Led Zeppelin Evening at the Peace Center tonight. Tomorrow night, Cheap Trick will be at the Peace Center in Greenville. Then you got the Black Crowes and Whiskey Myers at True Lion Amphitheater on Saturday night. Evanescence coming to True Lion Amphitheater, and that goes down on June 18th. And then AC/DC will be at Bank of America Stadium on July 11th. 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And every winner gets automatically qualified for a pair of Pitt grand prize upgrades. I'm Paige, and that's what's happening on your
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1: So I'm loving up the energy that we got going on today. How about some Ozzy?
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0: Are you gonna be my girl? 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All right, so happy National Egg Day. And on our Facebook page, I said, how do you like your eggs prepared? 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And what do you want to hear?
1: Soundgarden. Any Soundgarden. I love Soundgarden.
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1: 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Lots of sunshine as we finish out our work week and head into our weekend. This high pressure will continue to be a dominant weather feature. High in the upper 70s this afternoon, sunny. I'm meteorologist Laura Lockwood on 93.3 The Planet. Right now, 72.
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0: 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I'm playing that for Penny. And if you got a song request, hit me up. 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Want to say hello to Dwayne in Newberry. Also want to say to P1, damn it, Kyle. But what do you want to hear?
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Tomorrow, listen for your chance to win, because two in a row means two for the show for your dad. 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So AC/DC, two in a row means two for the show. Right here on 93.3 The Planet Rocks. 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

Checking out your text messages on the Rise Guys text number at 1-800-774-0093. And P1 Shane Saw wanted me to play a song for him. So here you go. Here's Interstate Love Song, 93.3 The Planet Rocks.

Tonight's the night. Jason Bonham's Led Zeppelin Evening at the Peace Center. 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And we'll see you out there at the Peace Center tonight. Here's Bon Jovi. I'm Paige with you, 93.3 The Planet Rocks.

0: Hey, P1s, this Father's Day, 93.3 The Planet is hooking you up big time. 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
1: 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Lots of sunshine as we finish out our work week and head into our weekend. This high pressure will continue to be a dominant weather feature. High in the upper 70s this afternoon, sunny. I'm meteorologist Laura Lockwood on 93.3 The Planet. Right now, 73.

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That's huge. Right now, here's Metallica, The Unforgiven, 93.3, The Planet Rocks.

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AC/DC is coming to Bank of America Stadium in Charlotte on July 11th with a Pretty Reckless. And tomorrow, we're going to do it for Dad. 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

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Plus, one lucky winner gets upgraded to P1 passes thanks to AEG Presents and an AI power inverter generator. 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The Carolinas home for AC/DC is 93.3 The Planet

0: 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Lots of sunshine as we finish out our work week and head into our weekend. This high pressure will continue to be a dominant weather feature. High in the upper 70s this afternoon, sunny. I'm meteorologist Laura Lockwood on 93.3 The Planet. Right now, 75.
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Did you watch the final episode of Euphoria on Sunday night? Well, director and writer Sam Levinson, the reason why they had a tragic ending to the story is that, according to Levinson, if you are experimenting or taking drugs today, it's very possible it will kill you. I'm not going to give too much away, but I was very disappointed at the end. Right now, here's Van Halen. 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

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Here's Judas Priest, Living After Midnight, 93.3 The Planet Rocks.

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1: 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We should do that.
0: Okay, well, yeah, we'll do that. 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I had a real dream, and Fatboy's like, dude, that's a movie. And then that now turned into, yeah, but that seems perverted.
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8: 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I'm going to pull over and ask that man for directions.

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The Snowman is taking over, and he's going to give you a chance to win those Evanescence tickets coming to True Line Amphitheater on June 18th. Right now, here's the Foo Fighters. 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

Mornings with the Rise Guys and 93-Minute Rock Blocks every weekday at 10. What's up, Stone Man, this afternoon? Hanging with you until 7 o'clock this afternoon. Welcome to the third day of June, World Cider Day. Gonna have an apple cider today. Ooh. Give me a hard apple cider. I'm good all afternoon long as we jump in the box with Alice.

That's the Police, 93.3 The Planet Rocks, the afternoon. What's up, Stone Man, until 7 o'clock. Don't forget a great show for you tonight down at the Peace Center. Tickets still available. For the show tonight, the Peace Center with Jason Bonham and an evening of Led Zeppelin.

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1: 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We're not stopping, but we're giving you chances to go see Evanescence

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0: 93.3 The Planet Rocks the afternoon with me, the Stone Man. You doing all right today? Let's give away some tickets. One of my favorite things to do here at the planet and taking care of the P1s. Who's this?
1: This is Sean Benefield. How's it going?
0: Sean, you're a winner!
1: Yes, sir!
0: Damn right, Sean. You're going to go see Evanescence in concert, Charlotte, and that's going to be Thursday, June 18th.
1: Man, that sounds great.
0: I know you're a busy person. Can you squeeze that into your schedule?
1: Oh, I sure can. I'm a truck driver out here rocking it.
0: Well, dude, who sets you up with the best concert tickets?
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93.3 The Planet Rocks with me, the Snowman, on the drive home. Don't forget Jason Bonham in town tonight. So if you love Zeppelin, well, go to the source. Jason Bonham, for God's sakes. He's got an evening of Zeppelin at the Peace Center tonight. Go down there. Enjoy.

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rain in the forecast for the week. Maybe Sunday night or Monday, we'll have to wait and see. Sunshine for the rest of the afternoon. Tomorrow, 82, 84 for Friday. Going to be a great time to get out and about and crank up 93.3 The Planet. 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

0: 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What's up, Stone Man Rock and Spartanburg this afternoon? What do you got, Mike?
1: Hey, I want to be sedated.
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0: Hey, hey, it's Matt Man and Fat Boy, the Rise Guys.
1: Oh, you know what I forgot? We didn't get to do your bit.
0: Oh, the dream bit.
1: Dang it, yeah. We should do that.
0: Okay, well, yeah, we'll do that. I had a dream, and I don't mean it like that, but I did. I had a real dream, and Fat Boy's like, dude, that's a movie. And then that now turned into, yeah, but that seems perverted.
1: Oh, but it's going to be good, though, because we'll time stamp it, and somebody's going to try to steal it, and they can't.
0: Paige will start casting people for it. That'll be Thursday damn morning.
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Dave and the boys at 93.3 The Planet Rocks. You drive home. What's up, Stone Man? Coming up in the 5 o'clock hour, cheap gas prices. Let you know about that. Did anybody win Mega Millions? No. I'll let you know what the price is on that one. A few gallons of gas could be won from that one, I'm sure. Soundgarden now.

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A little sugar there on top with 93.3 The Planet Rocks with Def Leppard and me, the Stone Man, driving you home. 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

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Give you a chance to go fly away, make you see Lenny. Well, if you win that much money, you could have Lenny over to your house. And Van Halen, too. We'll do that next.

0: the sounds of Eddie. 93.3 The Planet Rocks. Cannot wait to hear the new sounds of Eddie along with Alex and Steve Lukather from Toto. He was going, man, he put out a thought about, you know, this is not throwaway stuff. This is not B-side stuff. I'm surprised they never used this. I cannot wait to hear the stuff from Eddie Van Halen coming out very, very soon. As soon as we find out more, we'll let you know. What's up, dude?
1: Smoking in the boardroom, Carl. Smoking in the boardroom.
0: I got you, pal.

VP1s. 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

Banging one from Green Day and 93.3 The Planet Rocks with me, the Stone Man. 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Little Sex and Candy coming up for you. 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

Jason Bonham, the son of John Bonham, in town tonight at the Peace Center for an evening of Led Zeppelin. If you miss it, it's going to be your own fault. We'll be down there. Looking forward to it, man. 93.3 The Planet rocks. Getting a little blurry with puddle of mud.

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0: 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Three songs from the same artist. This is Jacques the Rock. I am here with, Madam, what is your name?
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I would have to agree with that. There's so many damn songs. Not only do they make you drive faster, they'll make you work out faster.

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0: 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And then that now turned into, yeah, but that seems perverted.
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10: 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The

Diesel California, also known as Danny California. Diesel in the next for you after 7 o'clock. He's got the new one from 3 Days Grace. If you haven't heard this thing yet, this thing is a banging tune. Also, Metallica coming up for you. Twisted Sister and Stone Temple. We'll see you again tomorrow afternoon for your chance to win Evanescence tickets at 3:30. See ya.

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You know, Tool writes songs that are lyrically ambiguous. Motley Crue, a little more straightforward. Girls, girls, girls, 93.3 The Planet rocks. Here's Don't Want to Go Home Tonight from 3 Days Grace. Metallica coming up next. I'll play one from the Black Album. Twisted Sister and Ozzy coming up before 7:45.

It feels like a Bob Rock special, right? Catchy as hell, heavy, crunchy, wherever I may roam, from Metallica's Black Album, 93.3 The Planet Rocks. Texter wants to know, what Ozzy song am I going to play? Well, I can't tell you the song, Texter, but I can reveal a little detail. It is off of a Randy Rhoads album. How about that? Are you cool with that? Hang around.

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obviously you know the name of that song because he said it like four times over the course of it. 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